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1: Hey, it's Jesse here at Dig Smoke and Barbecue in Pike Lake. It is Two Wheel Tuesday. It's a beautiful evening out here. We have all kinds of bikes riding in, not just motorcycles. We have four-wheelers and three-wheelers and some classic cars as well. It's a pretty cool night. So come on down and have some food from Tig's food truck that is sitting outside right here next to us on the patio. And also, we have a bunch of prizes out here from RJ Sport and Cycle, Tim's Auto Care Center, the Friedenberg Minuet Footprint Promotional Advertising, and Miller Hill Car Wash. Of course, Tig also has thrown in a couple of gift cards and shirts as well. Tickets to Theory of a Dead Man with Seven Dust, 38 Special, both of those shows at the deck, and tickets to see Sons of Legion this weekend at Black Bear Casino. Also, come by, win a prize, and you can also still qualify for our end of the season big grand prize. That is a $500 gas gift card from Iron Ridge Construction. We're out here on the patio until 8 o'clock. 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It's a beautiful night. I'm Jesse Slater for Classic Rock KQ.
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0: Classic Rock 95 KQDS. David Bowie and Queen. I believe John Bon Jovi said that he watched that being recorded. The afternoon train wreck for tomorrow with Trending on the 20s. 10 train wreck tidbits from L&M Fleet Supply. Northern News Now. 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The Chain from Fleetwood Mac on the way. Let's check in with Two Wheel Tuesday.
1: Hey, it's Jesse. I am at Tig's Barbecue in Pike Lake for another Two Wheel Tuesday. A beautiful evening out here tonight. 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We have prizes from RJ Sport and Cycle, Tim's Auto Care Center, Friedenberg Minuet, Footprint Promotional Advertising, Miller Mall Car Wash, gift cards from Tig's Barbecue and shirts from them as well. KQ shirts also on tap. Those are a hot commodity here. Also stop by and enter for your chance to qualify for our end of the season grand prize. That is a $500 gas gift card from Iron Ridge Construction. Tickets as well. Theory of a Dead Man with Seven Dust and 38 Special. Two separate shows at the deck and tickets to see Sons of Legion this weekend at Black Bear Casino. We are out here until 8 o'clock tonight. Come on by. I'm Jesse Slater for Classic Rock KQ.
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0: Classic Rock 95, KQDS Everlast, and What It's Like. WWE SummerSlam is taking over U.S. Bank Stadium August 1st and 2nd. Two huge nights of WWE action featuring championship matches, Hell in a Cell six-man tag team match, and your favorite WWE superstars. You want to be there? Just keep listening for your chance to win SummerSlam tickets. 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
1: Hey, it's Jesse here one last time, unfortunately, here at Tiggs Barbecue. It has been such a fun, incredible night for Two Wheel Tuesday. 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Tiggs food truck is out here by the patio where we are currently set up. I am here with intern Emily. Could stop in and say hi. We have all the prizes still on tap. We have prizes from Tim's Auto Care Center, RJ Sport and Cycle, the Friedenberg Minuet, Footprint Promotional Advertising, and Miller Mall Car Wash. Tickets still up for grabs, Theory of a Dead Man with Seven Dust, and you can also qualify for our end of the season grand prize, $500 gas gift card from Iron Ridge Construction. 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Again, we are out here till 8 o'clock, still plenty of time to come down to Tiggs Barbecue in Pike Lake and enjoy Two Wheel Tuesday. I'm Jesse Slater for Classic Rock KQ.
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1: And I said, hey, Lama, hey, how about a little something, you know, for the effort, you know? 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

0: 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And it'll be at 14 East Central Entrance. Please, if you can give blood, do so. There is a huge shortage going on. But come on by and say hi to everybody at Memorial Blood live broadcast. Night Ranger next.
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0: Classic Rock 95, KQDS, Cinderella, Gypsy Road. If you do something great, there's never around somebody around to see it. Well, if you do something great on the golf course, take a picture. We want to see it. You do something weird, you encounter an angry goose, all you got to do is take a picture and send it to us, 218-724-ROCK, and put the keyword golf in there. Jason and Scott every Friday pick the photo of the week, and that person gets two rounds of golf plus a cart at Nemadji. With the doors ready to go.
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0: 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It's a great movie. Watch it. Project Hail Mary. Right now, hello, goodbye on KQ.

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Eddie Money, Give Me Some Water, Hungry Heart from Bruce Springsteen, and Supertramp, Give a Little Bit. That comes up after 10. Right now, The Who on KQ.

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You Give Love a Bad Name off the album Slippery When Wet. 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
1: Hey, Siri, text the missus. 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

0: Classic Rock 95 KQDS. Elton John and Leave On. Topless Thursday is coming. You don't have to have a topless car, but there's a lot of cool ones that show up. You want to see some cool ones, show up to Due North Sportsman's Edition, 4101 Normanna Road. We're out on the deck from 6 until 8 with great food and drink specials and prizes from Due North Sportsman's Edition, Footprint Promotional Advertising, the Friedenberg Minuet and Ben Afford, and the end of the season prize, a $500 gas gift card courtesy of Iron Ridge Construction. I've got Lover Boy ready to go.
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That is Loverboy, Turn Me Loose, off the first Loverboy album, just called Loverboy. I'm Chris Allen. I'll be back tomorrow at 7. Make sure you join me. Here's Thin Lizzy on KQ.

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1: It's a huge one.
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1: here.
2: Yeah.
1: Oh.
2: Hey, you could have a stay record there. 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
1: Look at the pole bend.
2: Don't horse it.
1: I'm afraid she'll snap the line.
2: And now make sure you got that drag set okay.
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2: Don't tighten her up too much.
1: Oh, this is a biggie.
2: You're horsing it.
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1: Random facts, KQ. All right. These have nothing to do with anything. Have you ever heard of the 1990s teen comedy Trojan War starring Jennifer Love Hewitt?
2: Nope. 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
1: Random facts at KQ. All right. These have nothing to do with anything. Have you ever heard of the 1990s teen comedy Trojan War starring Jennifer Love Hewitt?
2: Nope. I think so. 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
3: It didn't help me at all.
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1: These have nothing to do with anything. Have you ever heard of the 1990s teen comedy Trojan War starring Jennifer Love Hewitt?
3: 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I think so. 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
2: It didn't help me at all.
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1: I know. Hold still. Hold still. I got her. 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Get the tweezers and... 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
1: Random facts at KQ. All right. These have nothing to do with anything. Have you ever heard of the 1990s teen comedy Trojan War starring Jennifer Love Hewitt?
2: Nope. I think so. 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
1: 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Have you ever heard of the 1990s teen comedy Trojan War starring Jennifer Love Hewitt?
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1: Yeah, I think I feel a little tappy, tappy, tap.
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1: Random facts, KQ. All right. These have nothing to do with anything. Have you ever heard of the 1990s teen comedy Trojan War starring Jennifer Love Hewitt?
2: Nope. I think so. Let me look it up, because if I see the movie poster, 1997 movie, Trojan War.
3: It didn't help me at all.
2: Yeah,
1: Well, don't feel bad, because not that you'd feel bad. You probably didn't hear of it. 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
2: Well, I looked it up, so I know now. $675,000. No, you're way high.
1: Give him the number, Scotty.
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2: All right.
1: These have nothing to do with anything. Have you ever heard of the 1990s teen comedy Trojan War starring Jennifer Love Hewitt?
3: 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I think so. 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
1: All right, I know how to settle this. 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
1: Yeah, we just like Ridley Adams, you and me, old boy. 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
1: Random facts, KQ. All right. These have nothing to do with anything. Have you ever heard of the 1990s teen comedy Trojan War starring Jennifer Love Hewitt?
2: Nope. I think so. 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
3: it didn't help me at all.
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12: My lady's awesome. She's very clean. I thought I was clean. Like a clean person, I thought I was clean too. But she says things that they're so clean, I don't even understand them. Like, she'll come in the kitchen and she'll go, did you spill something in the garbage? Because... the inside of the garbage is filthy. What? And why is the sink all wet? Every time I come in here, there's water. I'm so confused. I'm convinced she can see dirt that I can't see. Like one time she walked home and she looks down and she goes, why is the floor all filthy? And I go, what are you talking about? It's spotless. And she just looked at me and just grabbed a broom like I was crazy and just started sweeping it anyway. For like 10 minutes she swept the room and eventually she pulled a pile of dirt in front of me and then she just looked at me. And I look back and said, well, yeah, if you gather it all up.
0: 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Also some occasional weather guy from Northern News Now.
13: They're very honorable people. They're very, not because they're good, because they hit me also when I do something wrong. But they have the most honest morning show. That's all I can say. It's the most honest.
14: You start off with two words. 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
8: 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The KQ Morning Show hitting airwaves on this 22nd day of July 2026. I forgot my glasses this morning. This could be a struggle. There's got to be a way you can beef up the font on this, right? But I need to, if I do find that, I got to put it back. Because I'm with Scotty. It annoys me when somebody makes a change at the computer, then they don't put it back to what it was before.
9: The size of the mouse pointer, perhaps?
8: Yeah, something like that.
9: Yeah.
8: But honestly, can I beef up the font? I mean, I know
9: you should
8: I can.
9: Be able to,
8: I just
9: yeah.
8: don't know how. Anyway.
9: I think you just hold down the control button and click the mouse up. Or not click, but like run the wheel on the mouse.
8: Control.
9: Just click it up once.
8: Oh, no. Hold on. Let me. Oh, look at that.
9: Yeah.
8: Oh, now it's all small. That's what she said.
9: Look, because it changed the folder format.
8: Oh, boy. Here we go. All right. Well, now I'm just okay. So I can put it back. I have figured out how to put it back, Scotty. So, all right. Very good. Oh, yeah. Excuse me. Ben Afford. Love those guys. They're sponsors of the KQ Morning Show. Brought this program to you for many, many years. Great people, great product. Boomtown USA, Superior, Wisconsin. They have a splash pad. Three people in the studio this morning. Three-headed monster. It'd be Scott Savage, Bruce Siski over there. My name is Jason Manning.
9: Yellow.
8: And a guten morning to you on this Wednesday hump day. Any fires I got to worry about from yesterday?
9: Not that I know of.
8: All right,
9: we got one this morning, but...
8: We do? What happened this morning?
9: We got an issue with one of the other stations.
8: Hmm. So I don't care then.
9: No, you're fine.
8: Excellent. Felt nice yesterday.
9: It'll be a fun day for Tom. Sorry, fun day for Tom when he gets here.
8: Very good.
9: Great.
8: It almost felt fall-like there for a little while.
9: A little bit. A little chill in the air this morning.
8: Wasn't bad. So the goal is, because we don't have the air conditioning, it's going to get hot again, which is want to do in the summer. We're trying to blow as much cool air into the house now. So then when it gets warm, we can shut everything down, hopefully trap some of that in there for a little bit. That might be the most bass-ackwards bit of climate control in the house one's ever come up with, but it's really all we have right now.
9: Yeah, you do what you got to do.
8: I think we're going to go the mini-split route next year. We're saving our pennies for that. It's hard to pull the trigger on air conditioning when you only have to use it about a month a year. Otherwise, it's just the way I'm at with it. But I think mini splits, because we have them in the store, and those things work pretty slick as far as heating and cooling and all that. So I think that's the plan next year. What do you guys do for air conditioning, Scotty? Do you not have anything?
6: No, we have a little central air that was when we purchased the place, so... Yeah, and then I was dealing with more of the clogged line yesterday again.
8: Oh.
6: Come to find out, because I was dealing with other issues in the house, and come to find out there was that issue, and yeah.
8: So. Which line is low, like a septic line?
6: No, it's just the condensation thing or whatever. You know, the evaporate when it drips and all that.
8: Oh, so. Sure.
6: Yep.
8: Yeah.
6: So vinegar down there and wet vacuum and blowing and... Sucking and blowing, pouring.
8: The ripping and the tearing,
6: yep.
8: You know, the whole thing. So, all right, very good. Well, today's going to be a pretty mild day, and then it gets warm again as we head toward the weekend. I've already heard people panicking about it. I think to myself, it's July, you know. This happens every single year.
6: Sunny, hot, and a high of 91 back at it Saturday. So,
9: let's go.
8: Very good. Is there any chance of the forest fire smoke making its way down here again, or is that...
9: Great question, Jason.
8: I mean, I know they're still burning. Don't get me wrong.
9: I don't pretend to understand how all that works.
6: Nothing from the National Weather Service I'm looking at here.
9: So. Where the upper-level winds are to carry that stuff, I had no idea.
8: All right, very good. Well, with that said, we have a busy one lined up today. We were given, and I'm going to have to go to you, Bruce Siski, for your expertise on this, acquiesce to your expertise on wrestling. We have tickets for something called Summer Slam. Apparently, it's a big deal.
9: It's one of their bigger events, yeah.
8: It's 2 days. We have tickets for Saturday and tickets for Sunday. We'll be giving them away separately. Or maybe we could do a pair for both days. I don't know. But I think we're going to do No Duh Trivia coming up at 8:40 for Summer Slam.
9: It seems like a terrible idea.
8: It seems like an awful idea. But we're going to do it.
9: Nothing against the SummerSlam. It just seems like a terrible idea.
8: So who's in SummerSlam this year?
9: Well, Minnesota's own Brock Lesnar might be his last match.
8: Really?
9: There's been talk that he might hang up the boots. I don't know why he would, because I think he's like 50, but they ask him like 3 times a year to show up and do something. I would think you'd continue to do that and get paid fat stacks of cash, but indications are he may be hanging her up.
8: Let's see. Brock Lesnar is 49 years old.
9: Yeah, almost 50.
8: So he just turned 49. What does a guy like Brock Lesnar get paid to?
9: A lot.
8: Like, what's a lot? I mean, I'm assuming he's not doing it for $500
9: McDonald's certificate. I'm assuming that pretty much every time he shows up on camera, he's getting paid 6 figures.
8: Okay.
9: Probably mid to high 6 figures.
8: Well, that's nice work if you can get it.
9: Oh, yeah, that's what I said. If they ask you to do this like 3-4 times a year, why wouldn't you? They give you $3-4 million to do it.
8: So is SummerSlam something that tours the country, or is it just a one-time deal and Minneapolis happens to be the site this year?
9: It's an annual event that they do, and yes, Minneapolis happens to be the site. There have been talk that Minneapolis is going to get a WrestleMania at some point, and they were apparently very close to announcing it, ended up going to Vegas or New Orleans or wherever it went, and this is the consolation prize, I guess you could say.
8: All right. Well, here you go. Here's what you have for SummerSlam 2026. The current lineup features several blockbuster bouts spanning both nights. You have the undisputed WWE Championship between CM Punk and Cody Rhodes. You have the WWE World Heavyweight Championship, Roman Reigns versus Seth Rollins. The Hell in a Cell match, Brock Lesnar and Obi-Wan, what's his name?
9: Obafemi.
8: Obafemi. What's an Obafemi?
9: He's Nigerian, and he's their next like young superstar. So the assumption is that Brock is going to look at the lights in that match.
8: What does that mean?
9: He's gonna lose.
8: Oh, I gotcha. So you're saying it's predetermined?
9: Possibly,
8: it's
9: yes.
8: It's fake?
9: Yeah.
8: Oh, I thought this...
9: Fake is not the word I would use, but it's certainly predetermined.
8: Well, it's not competition.
9: No.
8: Okay, so it's fake. WWE Women's World Championship, you have Liv Morgan versus...
9: Io Sky. I'll just rescue you.
8: Thank you. What the hell I was looking at. The Intercontinental Championship, Chad Gable versus Penta?
9: Penta, yeah. Chad Gable's from Minneapolis.
8: I've already lost interest. Well. And apparently you have a 6-man tag team match. Do we have a spit swap and makeout match in there anywhere?
9: Not yet. Okay. But there's still time. There's still 10 days before the show. They can always add that.
8: Well, anyway, there you go. That's SummerSlam coming up here in August. And we have tickets giveaway for No Duh Trivia.
9: And now I just want to hear the John Cena bit. Now you just did that.
8: We'll probably play the John Cena bit at some point. I mean, we have to. It's SummerSlam, right?
9: True.
8: 614 at KQ.

0: It is 6:19 at Classic Rock KQ and the Eagles. You're listening to the KQ Morning Show. Jason Manning, that'd be Scott Savage over there, ladies and gentlemen.
1: Hello, good morning.
0: Temperatures around the region, if you would, sir.
1: Yeah, downtown we're at 49 degrees, a little chilly out there, but I'll take it. 50 on top of the hill, that's at the airport in the Hermantown area. It's 46 right now in Superior, 52 in Cloquet, Carlton, and Ashland. Moose Lake has 50 right now, same for Ironwood, 54 in Grand Rapids. Hibbing at the airport, 46. Quad Cities, 48. We've got 51 in Cook, Babbitt, Tower, and Ely. Grand Marais at 53 right now. In Eau Claire, Wisconsin, 50. Twin Cities at 61.
0: All right, sir. Thank you very much. Would you, Scott Savage, have a word from Empire Roofing?
1: Yeah, a little reminder that we've dealt with the sweltering heat this summer for sure. Had some summer storms. Wind and hail. How is your roof held up? Little reminder that 90% of storm-related damage cannot be seen from the ground, and with the high winds sweeping through the area, your roof may have been damaged. 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
0: All right, sir. Thank you very much. Get a break in. Come on back. Roll through some headlines and greetings and salutations. Along with that, a breakdown of the Wednesday edition as you're listening to the KQ Morning Show.
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14: Great deal of sunshine is expected today, with temperatures rising back to near normal levels, around the 70s for most of the Northland. Winds will be much calmer compared to yesterday, out of the northwest at about 3 to 7 miles per hour. The dry stretch of weather will likely continue heading into Thursday, other than a couple showers and storms possible across the borderlands for tomorrow, and high temperatures rising back to the 80s. With Northern News Now, I'm meteorologist Brendan Pham for Classic Rock KQDS.
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0: 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KQ Morning Show. That's Scott Savage. I'm Jason Manning. Good morning to you. Cruising around the news sites. Let's go to Northern News now, our media partners. How about this headline, Scott Savage? 17 arrested as police seize fentanyl meth in a downtown Duluth safety operation. 17 people arrested. As it reads here, 17 people are behind bars and large amounts of fentanyl and methamphetamine are off the streets following a safety operation by law enforcement focused on downtown Duluth. According to the DPD, the multi-day operation took place Monday the 20th and Tuesday the 21st yesterday in response to ongoing community safety concerns surrounding the area near 2nd Avenue East and East 1st Street downtown. The Duluth Police Department and Lake Superior Violent Offender Task Force, the St. Louis County Sheriff's Office, and Homeland Security Investigations were all involved in the safety detail. Investigators seized 34.55 grams of fentanyl and 5.3 grams of meth. I'm guessing that's a lot, because I know the fentanyl, from what I hear, it takes about a grain of it to kill you, potentially.
1: Not good stuff, yeah. Nice bust.
0: Yeah. And they have a whole bunch of people, the 17 listed. They name names here in the piece. I'm not going to go through all of them. But they range from as young as 28 years old to as old as 48 years old. So we should know better than that at 48 years old, but here we are. So, nice job by everybody involved regarding law enforcement getting that crap off the streets. All right, let's go to Food 21. Braden Jacob James Bunt. He pleaded no contest to three felony charges of possession of child pornography. Was this over in Superior? Yeah. There are also four other possession of child pornography charges. Dismissed but read in, it says. That means the judge can still consider the underlying conduct of that charge when determining the sentence. Well, did he have it or not?
1: Whoa.
0: Charging documents said cyber tips were sent to the National Center for Missing and Exploited Children, leading to the Superior Police Department discovering not one, not two, but 177 images, and not one, not two, but 167 videos.
1: Oh, no.
0: Would appear to depict, child pornography on Bunt's cell phone.
1: All right.
0: So what do you think after having 177 images, 167 videos, and then four other possession of child pornography charges that were dismissed but read in? What do you think they gave him over in Superior?
1: 6 months probation.
0: Yeah, they did a little bit better than that. 3 years in jail. 6 years extended supervision. He'll have to register as a sex offender for 15 years. He will not be allowed to use the internet, and he's not allowed to have contact with minors unless approved. Or here's what we can do. Put this sick bastard away for, I don't know, the rest of his life. What are we doing? How are you going to fix it? You're not going to fix that. That guy is wired all screwed up. Okay? The label's on backwards. He ain't going to be of any use to this society. We need to get an island set aside, an island, and then we just drop these people off, and it's survivor stuff.
1: No, I agree.
0: It's. What do you think? You're going to rehab this guy? No. No, you're not. And again, this is why they don't let us run stuff there, Scott Savage. Because God forbid there should be consequence for your actions. Now, this is from Food 21. The Itasca County Sheriff's Office says that about 7 p.m. Thursday, the 16th, they received a report of a woman found lying in a ditch along County Road 39 near Deer River.
1: Oh, my gosh.
0: She was pronounced dead at the scene, according to the Itasca County Sheriff's Office, identified as Ricky Skog, 37, of Deer River. She was last reported to have been seen on July 15th. So they're asking, if you know anything, please get a hold of law enforcement.
1: Well, that's horrible.
0: Yeah. All right, is there anything good in the news?
1: There always is. You just got to look for it.
0: I'm looking for it, my man.
1: They don't like to post that stuff.
0: If it bleeds,
1: it leads. Yeah.
0: Dirty Laundry, Don Henley. As apropos today as it was when he wrote it, however many years ago. All right, let's jump on to the text line at 724-7625.

0: So,
1: wasn't she the actress?
0: Yeah, she was in two of the King Kong Godzilla movies. And there's a GoFundMe if you'd like to search that out on GoFundMe to help out.
1: Yeah, single car accident, but I don't think she was the driver. I thought that's what I'd read this morning. Just awful.
0: Next up, took a couple of days off, some R&R, but first and foremost, good morning, fellas. Good to be back. Been a year since Ozzy's passing, and we'll have that part of Today in Rock History. Louise says, eat a bat's head off, and have a good hump day. Good Wednesday morning, guys, and happy hump day from Kathy near Ely. Happy hump day and good morning, gentlemen. Hope you all have a fantastic, blessed day. Arlo and Heather, Smoking Mortars. Good morning, guys. Travis in Kalamazoo. Good morning from Todd's Ready Mix of Ashland and Hayward. Oofta, what a week. I'm finally remembering to text this morning. I was racing flat track this past weekend in Washington State, and I saw a Washington plate that said Bemidji. It made me think about childhood memories, and I smiled. Have a great hump day, Russ the Welder. Good morning, boys. Have a wonderful hump day. Saginaw Post Office crew, Perry, Maya, Zander, as always, good morning. Hey, good morning. Happy Wednesday to everyone. Happy hump day. All of it from Anthony, Ravina's Lawn and Landscaping at Proctor. Good morning, KQ. Wishing everyone a safe and blessed Wednesday. That's from all the women at Karen Carlton. Happy Wednesday. Another gorgeous day on the way before another heat wave this weekend and next week. Enjoy, everyone. Jesse the Bricklayer from iSanti. Wednesday, we made it. Whether you drive a mint-condition Dodge, it's your wife's birthday, or you just need to clean the house, you can just call into work. This place isn't a prison. Good morning from Jimmy D, Socher Car Wash, 32nd and Tower in Superior. The one with the prison and the Dodge and all that stuff, that's labeled on our text here, Jackson the Jerk.
1: We didn't give him that name.
0: Yeah. Might have been in the afternoon or something. Yeah. Labeled.
1: Well, somebody must have been being a jerk then.
0: Good morning, Mike and the guys and North Star Steel and Rylander. Or you get a little more thick-skinned. Good morning from Upward Transportation in Iron River. Good morning, guys, from Lexington, Nebraska. Over the road, Randy. Good morning, happy hump day. Have a wonderful Wednesday, Ramona Beauty Mountain Farm. Good morning from Kyle Evan, the Sandstone Post Office. Good morning, CW Transportation Services in Superior. Wishing everyone a blessed day. Good morning and happy couple of Campbells there. That'd be hump day from Dennis, CADT. Hey, good morning, KQ crew. Have a great day. Actually, have a great hump day-o from Smiling Mike and North Star Ford. Morning, boys. Happy hump day from the old rock pit. Minnesota weather is amazing, isn't it? Last week, we're driving to work with extra powder on the boys, and today, we had to turn the heat on. Wow. Good day.
1: Extra powder on the boys.
0: Good day to get the lawn mowed, it says here. Have a great day, Jason and Mountain Iron. Good morning. Wishing all a happy and blessed hump day from the whole team, JP Site Work up at Two Harbors. Morning, boys. Happy hump day. Jason with Sabres. Good morning, fellas. First-time grandfather. What a blessing. Beautiful, healthy baby girl. Just 3 days old. God bless. Your pal, Slot Machine Mark. Cute little picture of the new one there. Good morning, KQ. Nate and Rick, River City Transport. Wishing a happy hump day to everyone. Only 2 work days left. Good morning from On Target Northwoods Defense, your mobile virtual shooting range in northern Wisconsin. Happy hump day from the best window manufacturer in the Northland, Fentec, near Duluth. Good morning and happy hump day. That STFU part of the intro never gets old, it says here. That's Dave. Good morning from Lens Body and Paint. Good Wednesday morning, Veterans Memorial Hall at the Depot. Somebody had mentioned with your mini split there, Jason. Jason, mini split installation is not hard. Just completed an install. Pull the trigger, they say. Have at it. Let me know how it goes. Turn the power off.
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0: Good Wednesday morning from Veterans Memorial Hall at the Depot. Good morning from Birch Grove Campground Bar and Grill. A happy hump day morning, friends. Marshall.

0: and Megan, M&M Construction in Solon Springs. We have a hump day, Scott Jason from Henry and Patsy, Mogashine Resort on Lake Nevakagan. A happy hump day to KQ and the KQ crew from Napa Bob and your friendly Napa stores. Good morning, friends. Hope everyone has the best hump day possible there. It's Brock, America's mailman. Good Wednesday morning. Wishing everybody a wonderful and blessed day from Johnny C. at Steve O'Neill Front Desk. Sounds like that guy from Superior needs a free wood chipper ride, it says here. No, digester pit. Next text says there. Fish Lake Dawn saying castration for pedos.
1: Yeah, I'm all about it.
0: Good morning, KQ. Have a blessed day. Ebbing Park Department Gym. Next text coming in. 3 years, question mark. Are you effing serious? Wood chipper. Good morning, KQDS. Contract tile and carpet. Good morning, KQ crew. Have a rest day and hi, Don. From Cola and the MRC Group. Read as it came in. Firecracker says, good morning, gents. Thanks for being our favorite. Remember to make someone smile today, it says here. Good morning from Lambert's Auto Glass and Cloquet. A happy Wednesday, Northwoods from Chicago. Good morning, gentlemen, from Joe, 218 Lawn Care. Have a great day. A good morning and happy hump day, KQ sirs. I say put the sicko and Superior feet first into a wood chipper. A lot of wood chippers. It's the only way to be sure he won't do it again. Eric from Proctor. Happy, happy hump day to my two bestest, mostest favorite test morning show guy.
2: What?
0: Jason and Scotty, everybody having an amazing, awesome, and excellent day. Jim, GYM at LKQ's last Keystone delivery. Boy, Jim, I'm telling you, something took over when you were texting on your phone and decided to correct you.
2: With us just simply going, what?
0: Happy hump day from Paulie. He's in, I'm not sure where this is. He says Trimtown. I don't know where that's located at. Good morning and happy hump day, boys. Have a great day. Shane, All-American Canine. Hey, good morning to my beautiful wife, Anita.
3: Aw.
0: Love you, babe. And see you soon. Two words for you. Made in America. Love that opening. Good morning, time. Good morning. Time to bring back the death penalty, it says. This person says, dang. Well, they say something else, but I'll clean it up. Dang, autocorrect. Have a great day, guys. Ann Murray. A little good news today. It's from Dennis at CADT. Bygone days in Duluth need Tribune.
2: What?
0: Oh, they have it connected to a screenshot. News Tribune, July 22nd, 1956.
1: Uh-oh, what happened on that date?
0: Three area youths, ages 15 to 20, were arrested in connection with the gun battle robbery of a Friedenberg store.
1: Oh, no.
0: One of the suspects, a 15-year-old from Saginaw, confessed to exchanging shots with proprietor Harold Opland after stealing fishing tackle and candy. Whoa.
1: What year was that?
0: 1956.
1: Wow. I had no idea that the Minuet was like the Old West. With that said, don't try and rob us. Ain't gonna go well.
0: And we have a screenshot. This was what my Alexa says. Thought it was funny. Sarah. And the screenshot is, so our rejoiners, I label these, and it's, well, it says, KQ Morning Show, Stupid Sarah. That's the drop from comedian dude from the SNL skit. Who's Screamer Guy? I can't think of his name now. The comedian. He's dead.
3: Sam Kennison?
0: Yes, him. Thank you. And thank you, everybody, for checking in. Appreciate you as God continues to bless each and every one of us in our journey. There every day, my friends. Good, bad, or otherwise, keep pushing forward. Gets a little rocky sometimes. Yeah, it does. Personally, so thankful for today and every day, no matter what happens. Blessing, always. In Jesus' name, amen.
1: All right, sir, thank you very much. We have Days O coming up in a couple of moments. And Ask the Doctor today at 7:40. Dr. Stuart Fisher will join us to answer your medical questions. If you have a health malady you need some advice on, the good doctor knows his stuff, and he's here to help you out. As a matter of fact, we have a nice prize. If the doctor is wowed and amazed, we have tickets to go see comedian Joe Coy coming to Black Bear Casino August 14th. A very funny Joe Coy. August 14th, is that a Friday? I think it's a Friday. Along with that, a $50 gift card to Docks in Sturgeon Lake. So, tickets for Joe Coy and $50 to Docks in Sturgeon Lake with Ask the Doctor coming up at about 7:40 or so. That segment's brought to you by Arrowhead Auto Body. And then we have No Duh Trivia for SummerSlam tickets August 1st and 2nd down in the cities. No Duh for SummerSlam. That'll be at 8:40. Today in Rock History, Losing at Life to Get to. Page 2 headlines in there as well. So that is the Wednesday edition of the KQ Morning Show. 6:44.

0: 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Jason Manning, that'd be Scott Savage over there, ladies and gentlemen.
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14: That's right. National Fragile X Awareness Syndrome, or Syndrome Awareness Day, sorry.
0: Fragile what?
14: Fragile X Syndrome. That would be a mutation of the FMR1 gene. The most common form of inherited intellectual disability impacts men more than women. Those who show signs may have mild or severe symptoms. Physical, intellectual, behavioral symptoms may appear. They vary between males and females.
0: I have never heard of this.
14: Attention deficit disorder, autism, anxiety, poor eye contact, sensory disorders, hand biting or flapping, aggression, learning disabilities, elongated face and ears, soft skin, all symptoms of Fragile X syndrome. Doesn't sound good at all.
0: I feel like I have all those.
14: Connective tissue problems impacting ears, feet, joints, and palate.
0: This is a very broad condition.
14: Large anatomy. It's on the list. I don't have to tell you.
15: I am by the honor.
0: I have never. It's called Fragile X.
14: Fragile X, yeah. I've only vaguely heard of it.
0: See, I want to say they're making it up as they go along now, but there's going to be one person out there that's been diagnosed with it, and they're going to lose their mind. They're going to be phone calls, but I feel like if this one condition encompasses all that, we'd have heard more about it. There'd be ribbons and walks and things like that.
14: National Panucci Fudge Day. Distinct style of fudge. The word itself comes from the Mexican Spanish word panache, which refers to raw, unrefined brown cane sugar. Apparently, it was popular in New England during the 18th and 19th centuries when people lived to be like 37 years old.
13: This segment is quickly going down in flames.
14: National Mango Day. Yeah. He's trying to find the plane crash, kids.
13: Here it comes.
14: Maybe go take a nap in a hammock then. It's National Hammock Day.
0: I'd love to
13: have Are you wearing your banana hammock today, huh?
0: I'd love to have a hammock.
13: Yeah.
14: That would require having trees to put the hammock between.
0: You don't have to have a tree. They build hammocks with stands. You don't have
14: That's
0: to have
14: true.
0: A tree.
14: That's yeah.
13: true. We have one of those with the stand.
0: Gotta yeah, put hammocks it are nice. It's always a nice idea when you get out there and you're like, it's cold.
13: Yeah, I don't use it. The other family members do because I don't think I could get out of it once I'm in there.
0: We did have fun in Arizona. We were sitting outside our condo, whatever we were staying in, and they had it was a fancy schmancy place. So it was the manicured lawns and all that, and they had a hammock out there. And we watched a woman walk from the pool. And it appears she may have had one or two in an attempt to get in the hammock. Oh, God. Should have been rolling tape. It was just kind of too far away, but it did not go well for her. There's a big hole in the hammock, too. And then she brought somebody over. She's pointing at it as if it's the hammock's fault. No, you still could have gotten by, even with the little hole in the hammock.
13: Chick in the hammock is drunk. That's what I'd have been yelling.
16: Great story. Compelling and rich.
0: That's about right. Rich. Didn't you say you had a compelling and rich story?
14: I do. So that's your national days, by the way.
0: Because I just set a very low bar right there.
14: Well, yeah. So my son is out in North Carolina.
13: Sweet, I can run to the bathroom here quick.
14: Visiting his cousin for the week. And yesterday they toured the USS North Carolina, which I did not know existed until he said, we're going to the USS North Carolina.
13: Nice, oh, cool. Bruce. That's...
14: And so during the tour, they have...
13: the fourth line defenseman, but...
14: inside the ship, they've got a list on the wall of everyone that has enlisted and served on this ship. So I had an uncle... way back in the day, I didn't know him very well at all. I knew he had served. He was my dad's brother. He served, and he had a pretty tough life after that. And on the wall, enlistees, Siski, D.L. His name was Daryl. His middle initial was L. We're pretty sure it was him because he did enlist, and he did serve on the Eastern Seaboard. It's very possible, very likely that this is my uncle whose name is randomly showing up. My kid sees it.
0: Yeah.
14: What are the odds of that happening?
0: That's cool. So, that's very, very cool. My dad served on the John F. Kennedy aircraft carrier in the Navy. At the end of the movie, what movie was it? 2012? The one with Woody Harrelson, John Cusack, where the world's falling apart. Anyway, the president's played by Donald Glover. Is it Danny Glover. Anyway, when the tidal wave hits Washington, D.C., it's the John F. Kennedy aircraft carrier that destroys the White House.
14: Wow.
0: Hold on, we got a couple here.
14: Yeah.
16: Great story. Compelling and rich.
13: Yeah, well, I could beat both of you. My cousin killed Bin Laden.
16: Great story. Compelling and rich.
0: 7 o'clock, sports up in a few, yeah. KQ.

0: It is 7:05 at Classic Rock KQ. That's John Mellencamp. You're listening to the KQ Morning Show. Jason Manning, Scott Savage over there, ladies and gentlemen.
1: Hello and good morning.
0: WWE SummerSlam is taking over U.S. Bank Stadium coming up August 1st and the 2nd. Two huge nights of live WWE action featuring championship matches, Hell in a Cell, a six-man tag team match, and your favorite WWE superstars. If you'd like to go, we have tickets to give away coming up at 8:40 this morning with No Duh Trivia SummerSlam, U.S. Bank Stadium, August 1st and the 2nd. Temperatures around the region, if you would, sir.
1: In Duluth, 53. That's in the Hermantown area as well. 54 Superior right now and Ashland. 52 in Moose Lake and the Cloquet-Carlton areas. Let's see, 53, Two Harbors, 55 in Silver Bay right now, Grand Marais, 56, 51 Ely, surrounding areas there, 50 Hibbing at the airport, Grand Rapids has 58 right now, 58 in Little Falls and St. Cloud, Twin Cities, sitting at 62.
0: Ask the Doctor is coming up at 7:40 this morning. Nice prize up for grabs for that segment. We have tickets for Joe Coy at Black Bear coming up August 14th, I believe, and a $50 gift card to Docks in Sturgeon Lake. If you'd like to get your question in early, you can do so via the text line at 724-ROCK. Sports with Bruce Siski is set to go next.
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0: That's right.
1: Yeah.
0: Yeah. Mets beat the Brewers 4-0 last night. Something called Zach Thornton gets his first Major League win, combined with three relievers on a four-hitter. Jared Young and Luis Robert homering for the Mets. Cubs won, so Milwaukee's division lead is down to 6. Dodgers won, so the Dodgers retake the best record in baseball by a half a game over the Brewers. Series will wind down at 1 o'clock this afternoon at American Family Field. One night after hitting 7 home runs, the Guardians hit none. Used small ball to beat the Twins 5-2 in Cleveland.
2: Used what?
0: A couple of sack flies in the sixth inning gave them the lead for good. Austin Hedges and Petey Halpin. Parker Messick, 5 2/3, allowed one earned run on 4 hits, struck out 6. Ryan Jeffers, a home run for the Twins. Twins pitcher, strikeout 3. That's $30 from Duluth Lawn and Sport to the Blackwoods Blizzard Tour to fight ALS and never surrender.
1: I was just going to say, have the Twins won anything on this side of the All-Star break?
0: They won their first game on Friday, and they've lost 4 straight.
1: 4 in a row.
0: Yeah.
1: So will the Polad character still look around the landscape of the American League and say, boy, they're all terrible. If we could just be a little less terrible, or is he going to move everybody?
0: I don't think he's going to move everybody.
1: Is he going to move somebody?
0: I think Ryan Jeffers gets traded. I said that when they were going good. I think his contract's up. His agent, Scott Boras, is not one who does contract extensions.
2: Whoa.
0: He's going to go to free agency. I would think that he will go somewhere else in free agency as a result of that. So I would think you trade him, get something for him now. But that's just my take on it. I don't think that's a major, you know, debilitating loss if you trade him. But I don't think they're going to trade Joe Ryan now. I don't think they're going to trade. They're certainly not trading Byron Buxton. He's going to try to. He'll waive anything they try to do. He wants to stay.
1: Something called FanGraphs dropped the Twins' playoff odds to below 20%.
0: That's the first time we've been there in a few weeks. So, not great. 5:30 rematch, 6:10, 103.9. And the problem is that they're so banged up in their pitching staff right now. And now they're not hitting, which is even worse. Wausau beat the Huskies 13-3 last night. Huskies have lost 5 straight. They'll rematch there at 6:30 this evening. Good news for the Lynx. Sounds like the Fisa Collier makes her season debut this afternoon, 2 o'clock in Seattle. Upgraded the probable for that game. 5-time All-Star has not played this season. And despite that, the Lynx are 21-6, the best record in the league, thanks in large part to the standout play of rookie point guard Olivia Miles.
3: They also have the most dunks.
0: I've got some Vikings news to get to. Nah, it's not really news. As training camp set to open next week, as they continue to try to sell the idea that there's a real quarterback competition in Egan starting next week at training camp. We'll talk more about that later on. Sports.
1: All right. Thank you, sir. Bruce Iske, ladies and gentlemen. 7:14 at KQ Ask the Doctor coming up at 7:40.

0: It is 719 at Classic Rock KQ, the Black Crowes. You're listening to the KQ Morning Show. Jason Manning, and that'd be Scott Savage over there, ladies and gentlemen.
1: If you're into live music, you can catch the Crowes and Whiskey Myers coming up on Tuesday, Mystic Lake Amphitheater. They're going to be live.
0: Mystic Lake Amphitheater, absolutely killing it.
1: Well, Monday night, they have Avenged Sevenfold in Good Charlotte. Tear them out, kick them out, and then set up for the Black Crowes and Whiskey Myers the next night. Guns N' Roses on August 8th there, and they got Slayer coming up in September.
0: They have Slayer in September, no kidding.
1: Breaking Benjamin, Stain, Seether, Hoobastank, Hinder. I mean, you could tell it's a Live Nation venue, for sure.
0: Yeah, no doubt about it.
1: That is why they're getting all the acts.
0: Well, I was just scrolling on the Facebooks. Enya, remember Enya?
1: Yeah.
0: There was some article about her net worth or whatever, but I can't believe she's 65 years old now.
1: We're getting old, man.
0: All right, well, I'll throw
1: in a good way.
0: We're
1: seasoned.
0: How about this one? I heard this ad for Big Top Chautauqua coming up.
1: Yeah, they bring some good stuff.
0: I've been out there. Yeah, they're great. Big Top Chautauqua's fantastic.
1: And I love the name.
0: Judy Collins? Do you remember Judy Collins?
1: Let me look. Yeah, sounds familiar.
0: She's on her farewell tour. Apparently, she's hitting Big Top Chautauqua. I'm like, oh my God, she's got to be 90, 87 years old.
1: Oh, there she is. Oh, yeah. My gosh. Yeah, she had those, beautiful eyes, man.
0: Yeah.
1: Blue, just piercing blue eyes.
0: What were her, she had hits. I don't remember what they were. Send in the Clowns.
1: Send in the Clowns.
0: But there was another one.
1: Song for Judith. She did Amazing Grace, the Remember song, Both Sides Now.
0: Look at you. I had no idea you're so deep on Judy
1: Turn,
0: Collins.
1: Turn, turn, turn. Oh, I'm just using Google.
0: Oh, gotcha.
1: Yeah. I'm cheating. Judith Marjorie Collins, American singer, songwriter, and musician. A career spanning nearly 7 decades.
0: That's a hell of a run.
1: Don't miss it. See her live. Big Top Chautauqua.
0: Maybe she's going the Bill Shatner route. Maybe she's got a black death metal career coming up now.
1: Be cool. She comes out with all the fiery pyro and everything. That'd be awesome.
0: We will come back in a couple of moments as we get all set for Ask the Doctor coming up at 7:40. 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
14: A great deal of sunshine is expected today, with temperatures rising back to near normal levels around the 70s for most of the Northland. Winds will be much calmer compared to yesterday out of the northwest at about 3 to 7 miles per hour. The dry stretch of weather will likely continue heading into Thursday, other than a couple showers and storms possible across the borderlines for tomorrow, and high temperatures rising back to the 80s. With Northern News Now, I'm meteorologist Brendan Pham for Classic Rock KQDS.
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15: The category top 10 signs you're not the most popular guy in your high school. 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
17: It is 7:27 at Classic Rock KQ. Yeah, no wonder it's Sneeze Fest 2026 around here. Look at that. The crap coming out of that vent. I mean, it's turned the tiles all around. That's gray. Do they clean this stuff around here?
1: Yeah, that's black, huh?
17: That's gross.
1: It's supposed to be kind of a creamish color, that vent, but...
17: Creamish. That's a terrible word.
1: Creamish.
17: I don't know. You'd think they'd have somebody to come in here and clean out the ductwork once in a while so we don't, you know, develop the black lung. Dr. Fish coming up in just a couple of moments.
1: Speaking of black lung, get your question in.
17: There you go. 724 Rock text line or the studio line. We'll get it done, and we have a nice prized offer up today for Ask the Doctor. Headline from Northern News Now, 17 arrested as police seize fentanyl, meth,
18: in downtown Duluth safety operation. All sorts of law enforcement on hand for this one.
1: Nice bust. Nice bust.
18: DPD, Lake Superior Violent Offender Task Force, St. Louis County Sheriff's Office, Homeland Security Investigations, all involved in this bust. 17 individuals arrested. Investigators seized 34.55 grams of fentanyl and 5.3 grams of methamphetamine. So if you'd like to see the roster of the 17 individuals arrested, you can do so. It's all listed at Northern News Now. So the story last week that was sweeping the nation is that gentleman by the name of Carl McDaniel. He's the one that was taking a picture of the bison in Yellowstone State Park, and then the bison.
1: Oh, sure, yeah.
18: Yeah, took off after him, got a hold of him, threw him in the air. Well, here's a little bit of a follow-up. Carl McDaniel, 65 years old, he suffered multiple bone fractures in the July 10th attack, but he did live to tell the tale. So they got him here in his bed at the Bozeman Health, a Deaconess Medical Center in southern Montana. Carl goes on to say he wasn't showing aggression or anything like that until it picked a target. That target happened to be me. McDaniel was on an after-dinner stroll with his grandson when the attack happened at Bridge Bay Campground, not far from Yellowstone Lake. He says they move faster than you could ever imagine. He just kept coming. The bison did not connect with McDaniel's grandson, who was not hurt. Bison can run up to 35 miles per hour.
1: Oh yeah, they can hoof.
18: Faster than the men's world record in the 100 meter dash. How fast can a cat go that breaks a 100 meter dash? I guess I don't know. They stand up to 6 feet tall, they weigh up to 2,000 pounds, and they are North America's biggest land animal. Yellowstone records on average, a couple of bison attacks every year. At least two people were attacked in the park in 2025. The thing about this one is oftentimes you'll see idiots creeping up on the bison, trying to get close and do their selfie. It doesn't appear that Carl was doing anything wrong. He had plenty of distance between he and the animal. People are always taking pictures of these things. But the bison apparently decided enough was enough and took off after poor Carl. I'll tell you what, at 65 years old, old Carl hasn't moved that fast in a long time.
1: Yep.
18: Carl was hoofing it. From Food 21.
1: It was a fight or flight.
18: That's right.
1: And I'm like, well, I don't think I'm winning the fight, so I got a flight.
18: Yep. And that's not being a coward. That's just being smart. That's self-preservation.
1: And the flight still wasn't fast enough.
18: Yeah, right. From Fox 21, Braden Jacob James Bunt. He was sentenced after he pleaded, 24 years old, by the way, pleaded no contest to three felony charges of possession of child pornography. There were also four other possession of child pornography charges, quote, dismissed but read in, end quote. That means the judge can consider the underlying conduct of that charge when determining the sentence. I don't even know what that means. Anyway,
1: I thought about it, but you know, we'll just let that part
18: we'll
1: go.
18: We'll consider it. Yeah. Charging documents said cyber tips were sent to the National Center for Missing and Exploited Children. The Superior Police Department discovered not one, not 100, but 177 images, and not one, not 150, but 167 videos that appeared to depict child pornography.
1: Just ish.
18: And that was on his cell phone, by the way.
1: So, a broken person there, man.
18: Here's what they laid down. 3 years in jail. 6 years extended supervision. He has to register as a sex offender for 15 years. A whole 15 years? Well, he will not be allowed to use the internet. He's also not allowed to have contact with minors unless approved.
1: You should have to register for the rest of your life.

0: Hold on, I think I might have something. Give me one moment here. I thought I had something that was somewhat good news. Man dressed as mime arrested while walking trail. We'll get to that later on. Here it is. All right, let me bring this down because there is audio to this thing. Six volunteer firefighters in Pennsylvania helped carry a 100-pound senior dog out of the forest after it was too exhausted to continue its hike. Volunteer firefighter secretary Tiffany Young was part of the rescue.
1: The guy was up on the trail hiking with his dog, and his dog became unresponsive and was unable to walk the rest of the way out the trail. The dog was up in there, and he needed help getting the dog out. She was a 100-pound dog. At times, only two of us able to carry at a time. We were able to switch off. Most of the way we were able to carry four corners. We put her on a, it's really steep up in there. These mountains are kind of unforgiving. We don't just care about humans. We care about our furry friends too. And Sable was no exception. She was a sweet girl and she really, really needed us desperately. So we were happy to be there for her.
0: Now, we don't know the whole story here, but If you have a senior dog, which Mrs. Manning and I and lots of other people have dealt with senior dogs, you see the decline in health, especially in big dogs. The hips are always the first to go, it seems like, and walking, .. You know, dog owners have all been there. Maybe not take your 100-pound old dog up into the flipping mountains.
2: Get up!
0: For a hike. Dog just got to the point. You heard her. Mountains are steep and unforgiving. The dog just said,
3: I'm done.
0: I'm going to die here or you're going to haul my butt down because I am done. Read the room. We had to get a ramp for our dogs to get up into the back of the vehicle. You know, and they use the ramp for a while. Then it gets to the point the ramp doesn't even work.
3: Right.
0: What are you doing bringing the dog into the mountain?
3: I was just giggling listening to her explain because you hear the term dead weight.
0: Yeah.
3: A 100-pound dog.
0: Oh.
3: And that would have been dead one. Just
0: well, and just to your point, when we put Ruby down, Ruby was 40 pounds, 35 pounds, something like that. And after it was done, we had her on a blanket to keep her comfortable. And I had to lift her up after she was gone so we could get the blanket back. Now, I picked that dog up plenty of times over the years. When it's, as you say, dead weight, it's a whole different weight. That is heavy, heavy weight. I couldn't even imagine a 100-pounder trying to get this poor thing down the mountain. At the same time, don't bring your dog out for a hike on a steep, unforgiving mountain.
3: Get up.
0: Honestly. Let's drop in on John Tillman. He was talking to somebody.
4: I'm talking to you guys.
0: All right, never mind. We thought we'd catch you doing something you shouldn't be doing.
3: JT, what's up, man?
0: What's going on, John Tillman of Benford Chrysler Dodge Jeep and Ram?
3: Come on.
4: Hey. Just listening to some fun stories, and thanks for the PD for doing a great job, Duluth PD down there, and the marshals and that. That was a great story this morning. I heard that on the news last night. Congratulations on that big bus. So that makes me feel, get our town a little safer here. But it's Jason, Scott, it's fun over at Benford. It's all happening over there. You know, you can get goofballs like me over there and sell your car and get a whole entertainment story right along with it.
3: Yeah, and a surprise in the trunk, you know what I mean?
4: Oh, God. A surprise in the trunk is absolutely correct, Scott. We did have a big surprise there a long time ago.
3: That's right.
4: But right now,
3: what's going on?
4: Ford is right now, Ford brought out a great deal on F-150s. 2.9% up to 84 months plus $1,000. And if, let's say, you just want to pay cash, then there's a $4,000 rebate. You get your choice, one or the other right there. 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We're open tonight till 7 o'clock or till the last customer leaves.

0: gentlemen, we have a little saying over there. If it doesn't say Benefor in the back, my friends,
1: you paid way too much.
2: Way too much.
0: Okay, Scott and Jason, here we go. This is if my body was a car, I'd trade in for a newer model. You know why? Because every time I cough or sneeze, my radiator leaks and my exhaust backfires.
1: I get it. You leak a little exhaust.
0: Oh, shoot. It all depends. It all depends.
3: What's happening?
1: Yeah,
3: right
1: depends,
3: now?
1: Literally.
3: I have no idea what's going on. John, have a wonderful day, sir.
0: Everybody have a great day. Put a smile on your face. Say hi to talk to you on Friday. Bye-bye.
3: Bye-bye.
1: Thank you.
3: Send DPD over there, Superior Police, see if there's some fentanyl happened at the... I have no idea what just happened. It is 7:39. Dr. Fisher is up in just a few.

0: 744 at Classic Rock KQ. That's Bad Company. You're listening to the KQ Morning Show. A little bit behind, so we're going to get a break in. Come on back, and we'll get Dr. Fisher on the phone. 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He's here to help you out. And we have a very nice prize to offer up if the doctor is wowed and amazed by your question. We'll detail that next. Ask the Doctor is set to go.
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6: Your phone number and the text line, they are one and the same. 724-ROCK, 724-7625. If you have a medical malady of which you seek advice, because one of the best to ever do it, Dr. Stuart Fisher joins us now. How are you, sir?
9: Pretty good. How are you?
6: Wonderful. Thank you very much. It's my understanding that you are having a birthday tomorrow.
9: Yes, that's true. It's only 76. I was 53 when I started out and first met you guys. And the world has gone to maybe a little down the toilet, but we've prospered, and I hope I've been of help to many, many of your listeners.
6: No question about that. Now, that just puts things in perspective for me, because I'll be 54 here next month. So you were my age when you started doing this thing at the Radio Ranch all those years ago. That's crazy. Time sure does go quickly, doesn't it?
9: Yes, but I had been to Katz's Delicatessen and you had not.
6: That's true.
9: So we fixed that problem up quickly.
6: I hope to do it again one of these days. In the meantime, we have questions lined up from some very nice people. The prize, by the way, if the doctor is wowed and amazed by your question, we have tickets to go see the very funny Joe Coy coming up August 14th at Black Bear Casino, and a $50 gift card to Doc's in Sturgeon Lake. 724-ROCK, 724-7625. Let's jump onto the studio line. Good morning, KQ. You're on with Dr. Fisher. Go right ahead.
10: Yeah, this is Bill Lundberg.
6: Go ahead,
10: and
6: Bill.
10: I'm wondering if the good doctor has any practical medical ideas for an acquired trigger finger.
9: Well, usually the treatment is surgical. I don't mean to jump through other possibilities, but let me mention that it's sort of a form of osteoarthritis. And it isn't necessarily debilitating, but it does get in the way of normal activities. Trigger finger looks like you're shooting, but it's actually a contraction of the tendons and ligaments in the finger, and it's an inflammatory process. So some physicians like to start out with NSAIDs, the non-steroidal anti-inflammatory drugs. In the old days, they used aspirin, but aspirin actually has more side effects than some of the other the NSAIDs, so that got abandoned a long time ago. But usually it's in the context of osteoarthritis. And I got to work with Dr. Charles Malone when I was an ER doctor in Manhattan. And Dr. Malone invented the field of hand surgery, and I even let him operate on my mother. And this was when it was a subspecialty of surgery. Now it's something in its own. You train to be a hand surgeon, not a general surgeon working on the hand. Anyway, Dr. Malone had made much success with treating trigger fingers, so I would at least open the get a consultation, see what people think. And it's better to get these things dealt with out of the way, because life throws a lot of health-related curveballs at us sometimes.
10: Yeah, this trigger finger is of my ring finger on my left hand, and it's really messing up my guitar playing because my little finger's affected by it, my small finger. So going fourth finger on a fret's really rough.
9: Well, Keith Richards will probably give you the same advice that I just did.
6: All right. Thank you very much for the phone call. Good luck with everything. 724-ROCK, 724-7625. Phone lines are open up. The text line's open as well. Scott Savage.
0: All righty, we'll go in order here. We start with this one, Dr. Fisher. I know this is more of a personal question, but I am saddened beyond belief. My dad just started hospice on Monday. He is 92. He's been taking off all of his meds. His kidneys are failing. I'm just wondering if you've had to deal with this, and how did you deal with it?
9: Well, I never dealt with it in a personal way, but where I'm working now, there's a special floor dealing with hospice. And just, I can't summarize this adequately in one or two sentences, but let me try to give you an indication that hospice is the more compassionate way. And when it's someone with multiple debilitating illnesses and kidney problems, you don't want to put them through dialysis because it's not really it's going to help in the short term, but they go right back to their baseline. It's very hard to sometimes for people to grasp the fact that it's more compassionate than keeping 20 pills 2-3 times a day going and opting for multiple surgical procedures. You're looking at quality of life, and you owe it to that person, whoever it is in hospice, to make sure that they do not suffer. And to me, that is the central unifying thesis of hospice care. And just to mention, I did work in Cabrini Emergency Room, as I just mentioned before, and they had one of the first hospices in the United States. And this would have been 1983, 4, 5, 6. And they were really way ahead of the game. The hospital itself is no longer there. I won't go into why, although I couldn't give you the whole answer. But the hospice was amazing. And the people that ran it were courageous, amazing, ennobling, everything good you can say about people. So I was there at the beginning, but it's gotten more acceptance as the years have gone on. And people need to think of this when they do goals of care, when people are hospitalized for a serious problem.
6: And just to piggyback on that quickly, because I went through that with my mother in January, hospice workers are the most amazing people ever. I'd never had to deal with it before, but when we made the decision to do home hospice with my mom, they were just wonderful. And we all knew what was coming. So I guess my recommendation to that listener is make your dad as comfortable as possible. If they give you meds, if they give you, say, morphine, at first my mom and I were afraid to administer it because we didn't want her to be out of it. But morphine is your friend a lot of times in these instances. Just obviously talk with the hospice nurses and make sure you're administering it the right way. But do everything you can. They want a back rub, you give them a back rub. They want to watch Andy Griffith for 12 hours, you watch Andy Griffith for 12 hours. You know, let's just make them as comfortable as they can. Let's go back to the studio line at 724-ROCK. Good morning, KQ. You're on with the doctor. Go right ahead.
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9: Hello.
7: Got a question for you. So my left arm, I will extend it out, and on the outer aspect, the inner portion of my forearm, so upper forearm, almost a pulling sensation, actually a burning sensation at times. It's intermittent. And I'm wondering, are we looking at tendonitis or a bicep that might be tearing?
9: It can be, but unlike George Reeves, I don't have X-ray vision, especially not from this distance. So a sports medicine doctor would actually be the best possibility. And when it's sports medicine, they can diagnose these things sometimes without even an MRI. Remember that an X-ray would just show you bones, broken bones, which doesn't sound like the problem. But an MRI does show all of the soft tissue components of the skeletal system, and there may be some sort of tear or strain, and that needs probably a test like an MRI before any other treatment plan is contemplated. Don't just use medicines to make it feel better, because there might be something going on inside that needs a little more of an upgrade in terms of treatment. But fortunately, the technology is with us these days. We didn't have MRIs when I was back in working in the emergency room or even my medical residency. And why didn't they have them? Because it was long, long ago.
7: Yeah, I was thinking more tendonitis or tennis elbow on the outside of the elbow rather than the inside of the elbow. So I'm following up with my VA provider on Friday, and I'll bring that question forward.
9: Good. Right. Fabulous. Great.
6: Thank you very much for the phone call. We appreciate that. Let's go back to the text line for a couple more at 724-ROCK.
0: Next texter would like to know if there is any home remedies, any treatments for, dihidrotic eczema. Are you familiar? Let's see.
9: Eczema is a skin disease.
0: Yeah, this one is dihidrotic, and then eczema followed that.
9: Well, I don't know any home remedies for eczema, but there are endless numbers of creams and medicinal creams that are sold over the counter that you could try. Personally, I'd go right to a dermatologist. We all want to look good, and eczema is itchy and scaly. And you don't. And a good dermatologist will pick out the right medicine for you. And even if I went with you to the pharmacy, I might not know the right one. So see if there's a dermatologist around, and don't look for home remedies in that part of the body.
0: I'm fasting, and the scale always drops significantly. I'm drinking plenty of fluids as well as protein shakes and a veggie fruit smoothie at the grocery store. Naked juice, to be specific. Two-day fast, I'm down 8 pounds. What is the weight I'm losing? Thanks, and love the show.
9: Water. And I think even kids like a 5 or 6 might know that. Less volume of things going into the digestive system, less water, which is a byproduct of metabolism and necessary for metabolism, both ways. So, by the way, I don't like fasting and looking at increments of weight. I really don't. I'm not really. Yes, you'll lose weight, and if it's more than 2 pounds a week, you'll put it back more easily than other people. It's not. I don't consider it a medical treatment. If it's spiritual, I'm very happy for you. But medical, no. And for the umpteenth time, I don't think just doing these things is really a long-range plan for wellness. I think you have to reinvent yourself, and that means what you wear, what you look like, how you act with people, your body language, your skin, many, many different things. It's not just about losing weight. And therefore, making one change and not the others is a very easy way to fail, or having the weight come back much more quickly because you've done it in an incorrect way.
0: Question for the doctor. This winter, I stood up from a chair and hit my shoulder on the cabinet above me. I'm not having pain daily, but it only starts to hurt later in the day after a full day of steering the truck. Any thoughts?
9: Depending on where it is, you might benefit from an X-ray. There's things in the clavicle, the collarbone. They're not really fractures. They're strains. But they can be persistent. And you've illustrated that it is an inflammatory process because it gets worse with usage during the day, and you're kind of back to a fair baseline when you wake up in the morning. Once again, a sports medicine physician might be able to diagnose this without anything else being done, but get it checked out, because sometimes what seems like a minor issue, it's not major, but it's one that you really need to know about so you can heal properly.
6: And let's do one more on the studio line before we wrap it up on this Wednesday. Good morning, KQ. You're on with Dr. Fisher. Go right ahead. Hello?
11: Hello?
6: Hello, that's me. Yeah, that's you. Go right ahead.
11: Very cool. Hey, doctor. I've been a little overweight and had a cardiac ablation. in December and started feeling really good and started working out hard. I'm 68 years old, and I've been dropping this weight. I fast 2 to 3 times a week for the whole day. And I wonder if that is appropriate. Can I do that without harming myself?
9: I just don't think it works. I think these are short-term goals, and then you can put the weight back more easily. But I do think it's a brilliant question, because many people are struggling for an easy way to go from whatever they weigh now and become more glamorous next year or something like that. I've been in the diet business since the mid-80s, in addition to everything else I do. And the only way, I think, is a comprehensive approach. And fasting 3 times a week, this is, if you're feeling okay, it might mean that you're eating too much the other days. Besides, you should never lose more than 1 to 2 pounds per week through any mechanism that exists. Plunging weight is not a good idea, because your body suddenly auto-corrects. Your body thinks that you're starving and starts to put all the calories on you as a weight, as blubber, if I could put it that way. And this is not, it's unhealthy, and B, it's a plan that is only based on short-term goals. You think of the long-term goals. However, I like being in one of my many guys as a diet doctor, because I hear all kinds of people having unrealistic ways of doing them, but for you, in your case, look elsewhere for the answer. Fasting is not it, but however, thank you for mentioning it, and yes, that's an excellent, brilliant question, especially for my birthday tomorrow.
6: All right, Doctors Wild and Amazed, you're on hold. We'll see if you're interested in our giveaway. Any more, Scotty, on the text line before we wrap it up?
0: Let's see. Morning, doctor. Are green olives a healthy snack, and are they anti-inflammatory?
9: That's a really good question. Your audience is fantastic, guys. I'm not kidding you. Olive oil is not really anti-inflammatory the way omega-3 salmon and omega-6 borage oil are. They're much better as far as inflammation, especially for osteoarthritis, and borage oil, omega-6, is good cholesterol. Olive oil in your diet is fantastic. It's one of the best that there is, and so I heartily recommend that. But for medicinal effects from olive oil, there's lots of good nutrients and vitamins in it. But I would go for the others if you have a medical condition that warrants it. Yeah, this is another brilliant question.
6: Well, unfortunately, we only have the one prize to give away today, but we appreciate all these questions. That's all right. StuartFisherMD.com. That is your hub for everything Dr. Fisher, including the books, The Little Book of Big Medical Emergencies, The Park Avenue Diet, his couple of books that are fiction, The Invisible Worm That Flies in the Night, and you have The Mystery of the Neuromuscular Juncture. TikTok and Instagram, you'll find his reels. He's the chief medical correspondent for the National Enquirer. Anything I'm missing, Dr. Fisher?
9: No, and it's summer. I'm supposed to be taking it easy, but it ain't working out. But that's good. Life's good.
6: That's right. You're like a shark. You have to keep swimming. Doctor, thank you so much, and we'll chat with you again next Wednesday. Happy birthday, sir.
9: Thank you, thank you. You guys are a wonderful present. Thank you.
6: Thank you. There he goes, Dr. Stuart Fisher, ladies and gentlemen. 8:07 at KQ. We have to do a song here, and then we're going to come on back and run down sports with Bruce Siski. That's up here in just a moment.

0: 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Tom Petty and the Heartbreakers. You're listening to the KQ Morning Show. Jason Manning, that'd be Scott Savage over there, ladies and gentlemen.
1: And a good Wednesday, everyone.
0: We have Tom joining us from Standard Home Buyers and Estates. Good morning, Tom. How are you?
2: Good. I appreciate the time, so thank you very much.
0: Yeah, always good to talk to you about your fine business and everything you do at Standard Home Buyers and Estates. What do you have for us this week?
2: You know, I just want to, you know, we're always talking about buying real estate, you know, helping, you know, we focus on the baby boomers and, you know, the relocation packages and buying the homes as is and purchasing the, you know, we're a full estate purchaser. But the one thing we never talk about is the troubles that the first time home buyers are having and, you know, getting a home that's affordable. We created a program where we get the home ready for FHA or USDA, you know, government-backed loans. And we just did two of them, and they worked out great. So I just want to touch base on that real quick. You know, historically, people buy the homes, they fix them up. The home has an increased value of $75,000 to $100,000. And especially in the Duluth Superior market, it's just out of reach for a lot of people. So what we do, the last two we did, and we're doing another one right now, actually two of them in Duluth, where we get it ready for the FHA. We take care of the GFIs, chipping, peeling, paint, make sure the roof has 5 years or more, whatever it might be. But then we don't touch the house. So the people can buy the home and do the sweat equity themselves. So right now we're doing one where these are just numbers, but say they'll have $150,000 into it at the purchase. If they do the carpet, the paint, the countertops, whatever it might be, over the next 3 to 5 years themselves, they'll have $50,000 to $75,000 in equity, and they can build their own future instead of trying to buy the house from us for maximum market value, you know, if we did the work. So it's a program we just started. We did two. They worked out perfect. So it looks like Standard Homes will be building that brand for the first-time home buyers also.
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2: Hey, take care. 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
10: Miles?
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13: 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Mets beat the Brewers 4-0. They'll wrap that series up at 1 today. Logan Henderson will start for Milwaukee. NL Central lead at 6 games. The Dodgers repassed the Brewers to take the top spot in Major League Baseball last night. Guardians beat the Twins 5-2. Twins have lost 4 straight. Bailey Ober will try to stop the streak tonight, 5:30 in Cleveland, 6:10. 103.9. Wausau knocked off the Huskies 13-3 last night. Rematch at 6:30 in Wausau. Duluth has lost 5 in a row. Minnesota Lynx standout Nafisa Collier set to make her season debut this afternoon, 2 o'clock in Seattle. Final game before the All-Star break. Sports.
0: All right, thank you, Bruce. Yeah. Try and get a little bit more into Viking stuff coming up in the 9 o'clock sports update. Hey, Nate, how are you?
14: Good. Happy Wednesday, fellas. How are we doing today?
3: Awesome.
0: Living the dream, man. 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
14: There is, and I think what's happening is a lot of people are getting that final push. 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But what we're also seeing is a lot of the conversations we've had with parents lately is just the cost of everything going up, groceries, gas. People are feeling the squeeze a little bit. So let's take that equity in your house. 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
14: Awesome. 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
0: All right. 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
1: If you're a construction worker and it's lunch hour, that means it's time to go get a gourmet meal at the best restaurant in town, the gas station. 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

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A lot of people think summer's the best time of the year to sell your home, but what if you found out you needed to move before then? Or if you tried and you haven't found a buyer? 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Up for grabs in just a couple of moments, a pair of tickets for SummerSlam, WWE SummerSlam. I'm told this is a huge event taking place at U.S. Bank Stadium. Coming up August 1st and 2nd, it's 2 days of pro wrestling with some of the biggest names in the game. And we have tickets for day one of SummerSlam with No Duh Trivia. 10 questions of the No Duh variety. That's going to be coming up at about 8:40.

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0: 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That's Eric Clapton. You're listening to the KQ Morning Show. Scott Savage over there. Temperatures around the region, if you would.
1: Downtown, 52 now. 56 on top of the hill at the airport in the Hermantown areas. We got 55 right now in Moose Lake, Cloquet, Carlton, Superior, and Two Harbors. 58 in Ashland and Silver Bay right now. 59 in Grand Marais, Ely, same temp there. It's also 59 in Cook, Tower, Babbitt, Hoyt Lakes, Virginia, Eveleth, Mountaineer, Gilbert, Hibbing, and also Grand Rapids.
0: All right, thank you, sir. You can join KQ coming up on Monday live for Memorial Blood Centers. 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There is a major shortage right now. I'm sure you've heard about it in the press. Your donation will save lives. They are in desperate need to beef up those blood supplies, so hopefully you can help with the Blood Mobile at 14 East Central Entrance coming up on Monday the 27th. Jesse Slater will be on hand from 4 o'clock until 6. On the other side of this break, we will be joined by Bruce Hiskey and Sister Sarah for No Duh Trivia. WWE SummerSlam is taking over U.S. Bank Stadium August 1st and the 2nd. Two huge nights of live WWE action. I'm told this is a massive event. We have tickets for Saturday's show. If you'd like to go, call now, 724-ROCK, 724-7625. The caveat is you have to get through 10 no-duh questions in 60 seconds. We call this No-Duh Trivia. And it is set to go next.
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13: It's 8:43 at Classic Rock KQ. No Doubt Trivia up here in just a second. 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
13: All right, sir, thank you very much.
14: No duh.
13: No duh trivia is set to go next. We had full phone lines. Everybody's set to go. Then everybody went away, so now we got to fill them back up again. It's 724-ROCK, 724-7625.
15: Bruce, Sarah, Dane Cook, ..
13: No duh trivia, 10 questions that we really consider to be of the
14: variety.
13: You'll have 60 seconds to answer them. Do so, and you have tickets for Saturday's SummerSlam. That'd be Saturday, August 1st, SummerSlam at U.S. Bank Stadium. A huge professional wrestling event, from what I told. I don't follow a lot of pro wrestling. Bruce is a big pro wrestling guy, and he just walked back down the hall. Now he's coming back.
3: Well, this is two nights for this engagement here, so you know they have scripted out nothing but the finest for this event.
13: That is true. All right, here's the deal. Scott Savage is the official timekeeper. He also operates the wood chipper. Bruce Siski is quality control. Sister Sarah, when she feels
16: she's
13: like
16: on the
13: it.
16: Phone.
13: Oh, she's on the phone. Okay.
16: Yeah.
13: Oh, here she comes.
17: Hi, Sarah.
13: Hey. You'll have to grab headphones. Well, I didn't know where mine were.
16: They weren't in here.
13: Nice to see you, too. Anyway. She has this God-given ability to determine your intelligence level just based on the sound of your voice. It is uncanny. All right. Good morning, KQ. Are you ready to play No Duh Trivia?
14: Duh.
13: No duh.
16: No chance.
13: Now, that's not for you to determine.
16: No chance trivia.
13: That is for Sarah to determine. So once she plugs in her Beats by Dre. How's this one sound, Sarah?
18: I can't hear.
13: Oh, that's right. Say something to Sarah.
14: Sarah, say something.
18: No, dumb, dumb.
13: Oh, no. All right, here we go.
16: Told you.
13: Question number one. How many stars in our solar system?
16: Four.
14: One.
13: Who holds the world record for eating the most hot dogs?
16: Jason Manning.
18: Bruce Siski.
14: Joey Chestnut.
13: Spell the number that is one more than three.
18: F-I-V-E.
14: F-O-U-R.
13: What was Michael Jackson's best-selling album of the 1980s?
14: Thriller.
13: What black and white animal is known for its ability to spray liquid with a strong odor?
16: Zebra.
14: Skunk.
13: How many seconds are in 3 minutes?
3: He's got it.
16: 120.
14: 180.
13: What was the name of Nirvana's breakthrough album in 1991?
16: In Bloom.
14: Smells Like Teen Spirit.
13: No.
3: No.
13: No.
3: No.
13: No. Oh, my goodness.
3: Oh, he was rolling.
18: How
3: was
18: much time did he have? It seemed like it was going slow.
16: He had a pretty amount of time.
18: Really?
13: He was doing well, yeah.
3: Well, I know if you want to ask me, because I'm the timekeeper.
18: Yeah.
16: How much time did he have?
3: God, Bruce. Just stomping all over the boat, aren't you? Just all over everybody.
18: Water in the boat.
3: He had 17 seconds remaining.
13: Yeah, plenty of time.
16: Could have looked it up.
13: 724-ROCK. 724-7625. Good morning, KQ.
3: Bruce, never mind.
13: Are you ready to play No Duh Trivia?
14: Well, duh. I called you.
3: Whoa.
13: Okay.
14: No duh.
3: We got a smart donkey on the line. I like it.
18: Dumb comedian.
16: Is the delays fired up right?
13: What's that?
16: You got the delay fired up, right?
13: I do.
16: Okay.
13: Delay's ready to go.
16: Yeah, just making sure.
13: All right, here we go. Question number one. Spell definitely.
14: D-E-F-I-N-I-T-E-L-Y.
13: Very good. What is the 27th letter of the alphabet?
16: R.
14: There isn't one.
13: Let's go. What's the 25th?
16: X.
18: Y. Say Y.
3: Shh.
14: Y.
13: What is the 24th letter of the alphabet?
3: Unbelievable.
16: U.
14: X.
13: What's the 23rd letter of the alphabet?
16: V.
14: W.
13: Spell Puglisi as in Sarah Puglisi.
3: It's over.
18: Not helping.
14: P. P.
3: It's over.
14: U G L S I.
13: Sorry, man.
17: No. That's not it.
3: Nope.
17: LSI. Huh.
3: Rolling for a little bit, though.
13: A little bit. A little bit.
18: You know.
3: I'm not there.
13: Oh, sorry about that.
3: Oh, boy. Oh, jeez.
13: 724-ROCK, 724-7625. Keep dialing. Phone lines are a little bit clogged up right now. We're playing for WWE SummerSlam.
15: I
13: keep wanting to say Super Slam from a bit, but it's SummerSlam.
18: Wait, what is this?
3: Who's on the watch phone?
13: WWE SummerSlam. Oh, Sarah turns her nose.
17: Just dismisses it.
3: You're a superhero.
18: I saw Tom Brady might be going to the WWE with...
3: Is that one of those digital phones with the calculator on it?
18: Yeah.
3: Back in the day?
18: Fight with somebody.
13: Tom Brady?
18: Yeah.
17: He slapped Logan Paul at the Fanatics Fest over the weekend in New York, and it is one of the worst things I've ever seen.
18: I like Tom Brady.
13: Either the phone lines are jammed or people don't want to play. I don't know. They get us scared.
3: It's all right.
13: Trivia. 724-ROCK, 724-7625. Tom Brady has no personality. How could he possibly be a part of professional wrestling?
17: It would not work.
13: It wouldn't work.
17: No. But they're all about...
18: Looks good.
17: Ever since Endeavor TKO bought that company, they've been all about getting celebrities involved, so it wouldn't shock me.
18: You know a lot about this.
13: Yeah. Well, it's huge. I don't know. I don't know what to tell you. I don't know much about the wrestling. Here we go. They finally loosened up. Good morning, KQ. Are you ready to play No Duh Trivia?
14: Well, duh.
13: Sarah?
18: Maybe four.
3: Got some leftover donuts on the counter.
13: Four. All right. Here we go.
3: Question number.
13: Oh, let me restart
18: deal. Five.
13: Question number one. Who wrote the song Imagine by John Lennon?
17: Paul McCartney.
14: John Lennon.
13: What is the name of the famous cookie filled with fig paste?
18: Ooh. Oh, I like them.
14: Fig Newton.
13: They're actually pretty good. What country is home to the ancient city of Athens?
3: Your mom.
17: Italy.
14: Greece.
13: If you wanted to improve your vocabulary, would you go to an encyclopedia or a thesaurus?
17: What? Encyclopedia.
14: Thesaurus?
13: Very good. At what temperature Celsius does water boil?
17: 32.
14: You got 190?
3: It's like the drop I made.
18: Bang.
3: And what temp do you keep your refrigerator at? 270. Whoa.
18: Was doing okay.
13: He wasn't doing that.
17: No, not great.
3: Here we go.
17: Not great, Bob.
3: Hey, watch this. It was the guy that was sentenced to 3 years. Oh, there he goes. Into the wood chip.
13: SummerSlam 2026, Saturday, August 1 and 2. It's U.S. Bank Stadium.
3: Seat edge.
13: It says it'll hold 73,000 people. Do we get 73,000 in there for SummerSlam?
17: No, they've sold about 23,000 tickets for each night, last I heard.
13: Maybe they want to do it at Pioneer Hall then.
17: I mean, 23,000 is still pretty good, but it doesn't fill a 70,000-seat stadium. Is
18: you going to go, Bruce?
17: No.
18: Oh.
17: No. I'm not interested in the product at this particular point in time. But
18: I'm thinking about it.
13: You're thinking about it? Mm-hmm. All right. Good.
18: I don't know what I'd even wear to a wrestling thing.
13: T-shirt and cutoffs. You're
17: fine. I think a T-shirt. And
3: your husband could be the character Little Deb.
13: We could put him in little pigtails. You probably do that anyway.
18: Not all about him.
3: Whoa.
13: Good morning, KQ. Jeez. Are you ready to play No Duh Trivia?
14: Only if when I win, Sarah goes with me to it.
3: Oh!
18: Yeah, God. I'm in.
3: Please. God! Oh, God. You got to sit next to me. Oh, God. Oh.
13: Why, do you think you would enjoy Sarah's company?
14: I think Sarah would enjoy my company.
13: Oh, baby, let's go.
3: Nice. That's what we're talking about. Rico Suave here.
13: I guess so. What makes you so desirable? That makes a happily wedded woman like Sarah thinking about jumping ship?
3: Dirk Diggler.
14: I can't tell her. She's got to find out for herself.
3: Okay. All right. I like it. Let's go. Here we go.
13: All right, John Holmes, here we go. Question number one. What president is on the $100 bill?
17: Hamilton.
14: There isn't a president on the $100.
13: How many bones in the human body?
17: 140.
14: 216.
13: No.
18: Well, I dodged a bullet.
17: Yeah.
13: I don't think you really had to go if you didn't want to.
18: I mean, if concessions were on him.
19: Who who was it? There's somebody that worked here many, many years ago. And the salesperson came up with the idea, let's auction off a date with so-and-so with one of the listeners. I'm like, that might be the worst idea I've ever heard
3: in my life.
19: But there
18: did
19: was
18: you do it?
19: No. Sponsors were lined up, though. We had a limo company, dinner.
17: Was this person single at the time?
18: Ready to mingle.
19: Oh, yeah.
17: Okay, well, I was making sure.
19: Yeah.
17: You never know the morals of some people, not quite there.
19: It might have been somebody. Remember Allie Fox, who used to work for us?
17: Yes, I remember her.
19: It might have. Don't quote me. It might have been her.
17: Okay.
19: Good morning, KQ. Are you ready to play No Duh Trivia?
14: Well, duh.
3: Little Debbie's cousin, Big Deborah.
19: Big Deborah.
18: Big Deborah.
3: Yep. Here right. we go.
19: Question number one. How many sides on a heptagon?
17: 14.
3: Oh, no. Right out of the gate.
19: Heptagon.
14: Hey, man. Eight.
19: No. It'd be an octagon.
18: That stinks.
19: Well, I don't think this is going to be decided by No Doubt Trivia today.
17: We had 9 days till showtime. We've got some runway here.
19: Yeah. All right. Well, we're going to call that No Doubt Trivia. I don't know what to tell you, but we gave it the old college effort. Sarah, thank you. You coming back for Losing It Life here in just a bit?
18: Yeah, I'll lose my
19: headphones. All right, beautiful. Yes, there she goes, Sister Sarah, ladies and gentlemen. It is 8:55 at KQ.
20: Hello?
21: I have just one question for you. Are you ready?
20: Am I ready for what? Who's this?

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1: 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But thank you, but no. Have a good day. 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
1: Sir, you guys just called me, and as I mentioned before, we're not ordering this, so please stop calling my house. Thank you and goodbye.
2: Hi, can I speak to Champ?
1: Who?
2: Champ? Is Champ there?
1: Who is Champ?
0: That question will be answered this Sunday night!
1: Listen! Hey, sir!
0: Taking on Sheamus!
1: Quit calling my house!
0: The Undertaker!
1: Quit calling me!
0: CM Punk! And even Triple H and the Big Show in a spit-swapping makeout match! WWE Super
1: Slam! Hello? Hello? Can you stop screaming in your little sirens and whatever that is? Can you knock it off for 5 seconds? Not interested. Stop calling my house. Hello?
2: I'm watching you.
1: Excuse me?
0: That's exactly what The Undertaker told John Cena! But will he be able to take the belt from the mightiest champion in WWE history at this weekend's WWE Super Slam?
1: For the love of all that is stop calling my house
0: John
1: before
0: Cena.
1: I get your number, I will track you down
0: match.
1: And absolutely tear you
0: ladder.
1: To pieces.
0: Chainsaws.
1: Do you understand me?
0: Explosions.
1: I know you are. John Cena, crazy calling my house now. No wrestling, no Super Slam is happening in this house. I swear, if this is those wrestling again.
3: Okay, good morning. Hi, I'm just calling this morning to ask if you're a supporter of the United States military.
1: Oh, my God, I apologize. We've been getting calls all morning. I apologize, and yes.
3: Fantastic.
1: Yes, I am.
3: Great. Are you a supporter of the Marine Corps?
1: Yes, absolutely.
3: Good.
1: Absolutely.
3: Great, because a former decorated member of the United States Marine Corps needs your support.
0: And his name is John C. He's going to get in the ring and put boots to asses.
1: You?
0: This
1: are you kidding me right now?
0: WWE.
1: Are you kidding me right now? I can't even handle this. I cannot.
0: Available right now at a low price of only $39.99.
1: I can't believe you're still calling me. I'm about to lose my shit. I swear I'm about to call the police.
4: Hello. You have a collect call from
0: John Cena.
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0: It is 9:05 at Classic Rock KQ and the Police. You're listening to the KQ Morning Show. A little bit later on this afternoon on your way home, Tom Robick, Jesse Slater, and the Afternoon Trainwreck. They'll have trending on the 20s at 3, 4, and 5:20. Headlines with Northern News Now. 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And the world-famous Tom's Superior Street Trivia. All that on your way home starting at 3 o'clock with Tom and Jesse and the Afternoon Trainwreck here at KQ. 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
0: 9:09 at Classic Rock KQ. Yeah. 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
11: It looks like Scottie Scheffler got to go out there and play 18 with Coach Kevin O'Connell, getting all set for the 3M Open.
3: Maybe Scottie Scheffler could start a quarterback for the Vikings.
11: What does that mean?
3: I've never seen the man throw a football. I don't know if he can or can't.
11: But why should he start for the Minnesota Vikings?
3: Well, they need a starting quarterback.
11: Well, they have two in the hopper right now. Three if Carson Wentz can stay healthy. No. We're fine at quarterback. It's just pick your poison at this point.
3: All right. The soon-to-be last place Minnesota Vikings start training camp next week.
12: Yesterday was future Green Bay, future champion Green Bay Packers.
3: I said future Super Bowl champion Green Bay Packers. I didn't say when. I just said future.
12: Uh-huh.
3: It could be 25 years down the road. They'll win one again at some point.
11: Apparently that huge fentanyl bust here from yesterday, they should stop by the Siski household because there's something going on behind those four walls.
12: Whoa.
11: That is altering your mind.
3: The Vikings heading into training camp. The big question is, of course, at the quarterback position between J.J. McCarthy and Kyler Murray. The assumptions amongst many, including myself and Jason, is that when they signed Murray, he was the starter. But Kevin O'Connell has insisted over and over and over again that this will be a competition in training camp.
11: I want it to work out for J.J. McCarthy.
3: J.J. McCarthy, or Justin Jefferson, the other J.J. on the team, appeared on ESPN yesterday, and he agreed. He said this is going to be a competition. Okay.
12: What a racket.
3: They're towing the company line, kids, and I still don't believe them.
11: Are you there in the quarterback room every day?
3: No.
11: You don't know. You have no idea.
3: I don't. I just know what I saw from J.J. McCarthy last season. We all know what we saw from him.
11: A whole lot of winning football, and then a couple of bad moments.
3: Hey, just a couple.
11: Just a couple.
3: Just a couple.
11: I don't know. But I know that he was NFC Offensive Player of the Week. Then again, so was Todd Bauman.
3: I was going to say, so was Todd Bauman.
11: Remember
3: once.
11: Todd Bauman? He had that unreal. What game was that? It was so long
3: ago. Oh, my gosh.
11: He had four touchdowns in that game, and I forget. It was 400 yards, four touchdowns. He just had an unbelievable day.
3: Yeah.
11: And Vikings Nation, and myself included, like, sign him up. What are we doing? What are we waiting for? Didn't go well.
3: Yeah, it's a lot of time seems to happen. What are you gonna do? So training camp does open next week. I feel like the Vikings are just trying to prop this up because when Murray wins it, they want to have some ammunition at their availability to trade J.J. McCarthy somewhere else and get something besides like a conditional seventh round pick.
11: When is the first preseason game?
3: August 13th-ish. Thereabouts. I mean,
11: golly, that's coming up quick.
3: It really is. That doesn't mean we can't enjoy the rest of our summer.
11: Well, I didn't think it didn't mean we couldn't enjoy the rest of our summer.
3: Whenever I bring up football, summer, you can't ruin summer. Shut up. The Vikings and Giants open
11: whoever
3: the preseason.
11: Says you're ruining summer. I think you're making crap up again, Bruce. That's August, what I think.
3: August 15th at noon at MetLife Stadium. That's your preseason opener for the Vikings. Former Viking Jim Lindsay has passed away at the age of 81, born in Arkansas in 1944. Hall of Famer with the University of Arkansas. Helped the Razorbacks to a national championship in 1964. His grandson, Drake Lindsay, is entering his second season as the Gophers' starting quarterback this fall. Native of Fayetteville, Arkansas, led the Gophers to 8 wins last season, 18 touchdowns, 6 interceptions. In his career with the Vikings, Jim Lindsay appeared in 90 games, including playoffs, 571 rushing yards, about 650 receiving yards, 10 touchdowns. Also was an ace special teamer for the Vikings and handled kickoff returns over his 7 years at the helm. Was part of the Vikings' 1969 NFL championship team that lost to Kansas City in Super Bowl IV. Also part of 4 straight division championships from 1968 to 1971. Baseball, Brewers and Mets, 1 o'clock in Milwaukee, Logan Henderson versus Christian Scott. Twins and Guardians, 5:30 in Cleveland, 6:10, 103.9, Bailey Ober versus Slade Ciccone. Huskies are in Wausau tonight at 6:30, and the Lynx play their final game before the All-Star break, 2 o'clock in Seattle. Nafisa Collier expected to make her season debut with Minnesota this afternoon. And the Wild announced they are going independent with their television broadcasts. An exclusive multimedia TV network debuts this season. fully managed by the Wild in collaboration with NHL Productions. The broadcast crew itself is largely unchanged. Anthony LaPanta remains the TV play-by-play guy. Ryan Carter, their primary color commentator, former Bulldog Alex Stalock, will work a bunch of games in the booth as well. As far as distribution, the Wild sale will include cable, satellite, streaming services, and over-the-air television. I know they had some games on My9 this year. I would assume that will continue, but those details are still being worked out.
12: Yeah, keep sports. That money in-house.
11: We're going to do page two coming up in a few. How soon can you be back in the studio?
3: When do you need me?
12: Does a bear in the woods?
11: 9:25-ish.
3: I can probably be here for
11: All right, there he goes. Ladies and gentlemen, Bruce Siski. Again, page two up in just a few.

0: It is 921 at Classic Rock KQ, and that's Fleetwood Mac. You're listening to the KQ Morning Show. Temperatures around the region, if you would, sir.
1: Yeah, we're still holding at 59 in Duluth and the Hermantown areas right now. Cloquet, Carlton, and Moose Lake, as well as Superior, and Ashland, too. And Ironwood, how about that? All at 59. There you go. 57 at Two Harbors. We got 60 in Grand Marais right now. Warming up a little bit in Ely, Babbitt Tower, Cook, Virginia, Eveleth, Mountain Iron, Gilbert, Hoyt Lakes, Hibbing, and Grand Rapids. They're all at 62.
0: All right, sir. Thank you very much. The legendary 38 special will be live coming up at Dex Symphony Hall November 5th. The pre-sale is tomorrow at 10 a.m. at DECC.org. General on sale will be Friday at 10 a.m. We will have some tickets to give away for 38 special tomorrow for Topless Thursday at Due North Pizzeria Sportsman's Edition. Quick break. We will come on back and run down page two headlines. We have Losing a Life. That'll be coming up at about 9:40 or so. Right now, here's Scott Savage with Today in Rock History.
1: Good morning. Here's a look at today, July 22nd in Rock History, brought to you by Carrie Toyota in Superior. Today, 1967, Pink Floyd appeared at the Beach Ballroom, Aberdeen, Scotland. The venue is home to one of Scotland's finest dance floors, famous for its bounce, which floats on fixed steel springs. During the 60s, the Beatles, Small Faces, and Cream all appeared at the beach. Today, 1971, John Lennon and Yoko Ono spent the second day filming the Imagine promotional film at their home in England. Today's footage included the morning walk on the grounds through the mist and John Lennon singing Imagine in the white room on his white piano. And finally, today in 2025, Ozzy Osbourne passed away at the age of 76, just 17 days after his final live performance with Black Sabbath at the Back to the Beginning farewell concert. And that is a look at today, July 22nd in rock history. 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
0: 9:29 at Classic Rock KQ. Speaking of Will Ferrell, so we sat down and restarted The Hawk yesterday. We're like 5 episodes into it now. It's growing on me. The Will Ferrell professional golf bit. Except the guy that plays his son bugs me. He's familiar, though. What else has he been in?
1: Got the Golden Tones. That's all I know.
0: Hey.
1: How's it going?
0: Page?
1: I can't remember.
0: 2 headlines brought to you by Northland Ag and Turf.
1: I think it's just funny. Spoiler, by the way. Every time you see him, he's walking around. My wife kept saying, he's got his golf shoes on still. Everywhere he goes. He's got the, you can hear the cleats.
0: Yeah.
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0: Fine. Thank you, sir. The Minnesota Lottery announced a player in the state scored a Lotto America jackpot worth $34.12 million. That is a new state record.
1: What nice.
0: Lottery official said the ticket purchase from the Holiday gas station on Coon Rapids Boulevard in Coon Rapids scored the largest Lotto America jackpot ever won in the state.
1: Home of the Cardinals.
0: The winner has 1 year to claim their prize. The Holiday gas station receives a $10,000 bonus for selling the winning ticket. There you go. You don't think the amount of money the lottery's generating, they couldn't throw that little station a little bit more than 10 grand off a $34 million win?
13: I don't know. I take it.
0: Just saying, as somebody who's a small business owner of a convenience store, the amount of BS that the lottery puts you through to maintain their whole racket, a little something for the effort, I'm just saying.
14: Yeah, throw us a little something-something.
1: Why, can you push the button and spit out a piece of paper?
0: Well, that's the easy part. The reconciling, the inventory, I don't want to get into it. An older woman posted on TikTok of her walking around an empty pool deck, removing all the towels that were put on the chairs to reserve them. Isn't that just kind of one of the unwritten rules? If you're there, you put your towel down, the chair's yours.
13: Yeah.
0: I've always adhered to that. If I right. see somebody who obviously was sure. there before me, it's their chair. Well, in the caption, she said that the same people would hog the chairs all week, leaving none for the people who were actually at the pool. She said she did it as a surprise for when they came back down. She posted an update saying those people shouldn't be able to reserve chairs while they're sleeping. Well, no, I agree with that.
13: Oh, yeah, right.
0: Over at the beach or out shopping. They didn't just run to the restroom or go to grab a drink or some food. She said it was just a bit of fun, and no, she didn't stick around to watch, she says, the carnage. I don't know. The original video has attracted more than 3 million views. Everyone is debating the stunt.
13: Of course it is.
0: I don't know. But no, I mean, if you're at the pool and you run to do something, yeah. get a drink, whatever, sure. But if you're in your hotel room, you're trying to save it for tomorrow morning, absolutely
13: not. Yeah, agreed.
0: Absolutely not.
1: The whole cruise. These are mine.
0: Have you ever gotten texting thumb?
1: Nope.
0: You ever gotten corn cob hand?
13: No.
0: Okay, I made that last one up.
13: No.
0: Health experts say that all the texting, scrolling, and swiping can lead to what's called texting thumb. And symptoms include stiffness, throbbing near thumb, even clicking when you bend your thumb. It's because today's smartphones are much larger and heavier, and people use them for way more than just calls or text. And all those hours of scrolling could put extra strain on your hands.
1: Bruce, your hand is in the upright position, if I'm not mistaken, probably for the first time this week.
13: Put your damn phone down and go touch some grass.
0: I agree.
1: You also get that lump in your neck or whatever, that growth thing.
0: Yeah.
1: Looking down.
0: That evolution chart where we go from amoeba to walking man, and then it's going to start to devolve to where your neck's going to be hunched over.
13: Right.
0: Your hand's going to be in a permanent position.

0: You might see somebody who's developing corn cob hand. I'll just put it that way. He's a 29-year-old man named Hernan Lux, and he's facing 3 counts of criminal harassment. It's unclear what got him arrested, but it doesn't sound like it was harmless. There are accounts that he would strip down to his underwear and do other weird stuff, like leaving eggshells around, following people, staring at them, especially women. He has pleaded not guilty to the charges. Well, is this mime a trained fighter or built like a brick blank house? Because if not, how's one guy not walked over there and punched him in the mouth for being a creep?
1: Corn cub.
0: I mean, you're asking for it, right? You're just simply asking for it.
1: Why, yada.
0: Let's see. Let's do a quick bit of potpourri. Headline will suffice. Don't need the whole story. A Gen Zer is getting roasted online saying she just wants to marry rich and never work.
2: Okay. Good luck.
0: I think I've got some audio. Oh, I have audio from the mime. Let's listen to what they had to say about the mime as we backtrack.
2: It wasn't the mime because the mime doesn't talk.
0: Or you could just, you know, I walk here all. Let us play the audio. Here we go.
3: I'm shocked. I'm surprised because I walk here all the time.
4: I think I've seen this person maybe five times.
5: Voice. He passed me when I was going down the path. Kind of freaked me out a bit. Top hat, Dracula paint on his face, black cape, cane. Real creepy.
6: Causing a disturbance.
0: Go punch him.
6: You know, harassing people. That's just not appropriate, no matter what you call yourself or do.
4: He was just kind of by the bushes, by the water, off the path, kind of stumbling around the bushes by himself. And that was when it was starting to get a little darker, so I got a little spooked.
0: Are there not men in this world anymore that just takes care of this business without it going viral or calling the cops? I mean, I'm not condoning violence is just a wanton way to get through life, but after a while, somebody's got to go out there and confront the mime. You just do. Yes?
2: At some point, you'd think, yeah.
1: A mime is a terrible thing to waste.
0: Thank you.
1: I can't take credit. That was the text line. Nicely done, texter.
0: A cargo plane landing at Cincinnati, North Kentucky International Airport was caught on camera hitting the runway and causing sparks to come out of the back. It's called tail skid.
7: Whoa, whoa, whoa, whoa. Golly. Holy tail strike.
0: Three female world records were broken at the Lumberjack World Championships competition this week. Carolina Urbanova from the Czech Republic set world records in two events at the American Meredith Inc. Oh, and American Meredith Ingbritson of Hayward, Wisconsin, set a world record in the women's boom run. Here's audio. I'm not sure what we're going
8: to
0: hear.
8: Being able to share what our community and town can offer people from across the world, it's just really special.
0: We should be down
1: very special
0: some there for doing something for Lumberjack World Championships. I think that'd be a huge fun event to be a part of.
1: He missed the log. Oh, into the lake.
2: I would love to see Jason do the log rolling, yeah.
0: No, I'm not going to do the log rolling. That's silly. I'd be up there for half a second if I'm lucky. And one more. We talked about this a little bit earlier. 6 volunteer firefighters in Pennsylvania helped carry a 100-pound senior dog out of the forest after it was too exhausted to continue. Volunteer firefighter secretary Tiffany Young was part of the rescue.
9: The guy was up on the trail hiking with his dog, and his dog became unresponsive and was unable to walk the rest of the way out the trail. And the dog was up in there, and he needed help getting the dog out. She was a 100-pound dog. At times, only two of us able to carry at a time. We were able to switch off. Most of the way, we were able to carry 4 corners. We put her on a, it's really steep up in there. These mountains are kind of unforgiving. We don't just care about humans. We care about our furry friends, too. And aww. Sable was no exception. Aww. She was a sweet girl, and she really, really needed us desperately. So we were happy to be there for her.
0: Has anybody pulled Sable's owner aside and said, what in the actual blank were you doing going up in a steep, unforgiving mountain to do a hike with a 100-pound dog who's ancient?
1: Owner's sucking on a canteen and the dog's just looking up. Maybe a little something for me? No?
0: Something. Okay. You know I'm 100 pounds, right?
1: Blood sugar spiking. Diabetic dog. I can't go any further.
0: What are you doing?
1: I'm having an issue here. I gotta just lay down.
0: Sable was done. Said, I'm dying up here unless you figure it out.
1: Well, they picked her up and got her out. But yep. Again, like I said earlier today, that had to have been heavy. Dead weight is a thing when you're trying to lift. You know.
0: No doubt. Yeah.
1: It's different than picking up a plate, a weight plate, exactly. You know, if you're weightlifting. So.

0: 9:43 at Classic Rock KQ, Creedence Clearwater Revival. 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We'll be out for Topless Thursday tomorrow at Due North Pizzeria Sportsman's Edition starting at 6. How's that forecast look for tomorrow night, Scott Savage?
1: Gorgeous. Mostly sunny during the day. High in the 80s. Mostly clear tomorrow evening. Low of 65. We're going to have south winds around 10, gusting to around 20. So, looks like it's going to be pretty nice on the deck.
0: All right, very good, sir. 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
0: 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Losing It Life. All right, Mr. Savage, if you'd like to start.
1: I didn't have a chance to check this. It's kind of a lengthier one, but we're going to start on the text line with the KQ faithful.
0: Oh boy.
12: Should be good.
1: Losing It Live, my daughter and her boyfriend went to the Saliva concert at Fortune Bay earlier this year. And while she was there, she video called me, thinking she was calling while they were playing one of the songs she grew up on. I answered it. Then she turns the phone around, and the new singer was talking to them. And she had to call me, didn't realize at the time where I was. Sitting on the crapper, meeting the singer from a nationally known band. Not my greatest moment.
12: Well, it's not like the singer and the band knew you were on the toilet.
10: Didn't realize unless you told them where I was. Sitting on the crapper, meeting the singer.
0: So you're meeting the singer while sitting on the hop? I don't understand.
1: I think she video called you.
12: Yeah, she FaceTimed him.
1: And, yeah, the mom was on the crapper.
12: But the singer didn't see the mama. Nobody cared.
1: Anywho, thank you for the submission. Appreciate it.
13: They should close the submission sometimes.
0: Jeez. Bruce, be nice.
13: Losing It Life today, my mom told me to clean a house up because she wants to make a good impression for the cleaning lady.
12: I'd probably do that.
0: We'll have some maybe like before a big event or something. Brianna has somebody that she'll hire to come in and dust things up, but she says, first we got to clean the house before they get here.
1: that doesn't make any sense.
13: It does not.
0: Doesn't make any sense.
13: You basically motivated yourself to clean the house by hiring a cleaning person.
0: Hey, man, nothing will get your house clean like having a few people over. Otherwise, we just live in our filth.
13: Yeah.
12: What is it?
0: Losing It Life, Sarah.
12: Losing It Life today. Today I received an email from the girls at work. It was an invite to lunch, but it said, lunch today at Cambers. Please don't tell Francis. I don't think any of us can take any more of her. I'm Francis.
13: Lighten up, Francis.
1: Oh.
12: Poor Franny.
0: Losing It Life. Today, my grandpa died.
12: Aww.
0: I called my grandma to make sure she was going to be fine. After talking over the phone for 30 minutes or so, I told her goodbye and said, out of habit, quote, say hi to grandpa for me.
12: Aww.
13: Oh, oops.
1: Oh, jeez. Oh, boy.
0: Aw.
1: I love the KQ faithful. Losing a life. We're going back to the text line.
13: Oh, boy.
0: Oh, boy.
1: With the KQ faithful. Losing a life.
10: Went hiking up an unforgiving mountain with my stupid owner. Signed, Sable.
14: Aw, poor Sable.
13: Losing at life, today I heard noises outside my front door. I looked out through the window, only to see my boyfriend encouraging his dog to take a dump on my welcome mat.
12: Well, maybe he's going to leave you.
0: Encouraging, like sitting there clapping hands, going, you can do it.
13: Come on, push it out, shove it out, way out.
0: Whoa.
12: Sounds like experience.
0: By the way, they talk about cats being all neat and tidy and everything. No, they're not. They're gross. You should see their eating area. There's food all over the place every day. And then when they curl one into the litter blocks, good God almighty, it reeks to high heaven. Cats are gross.
12: This is why I just don't have any animals, because honestly, I have to clean up after everybody else around there. So
0: I look at my wife.
12: Ick.
0: Like, what are we feeding these animals? You clean out the litter box twice a day and it's pounds and pounds of junk.
12: Gross.
0: I think we're feeding them just raw steak at this point. Anyway, what?
13: Sounds like you'd need one of those self-cleaning litter boxes that they advertise.
0: There's
13: on the
0: no
13: TV.
0: Way one of those keeps up. I don't know how they work, but there's no way one of those keeps up.
12: We'll try and let us know.
13: Yeah.
0: Okay, self-cleaning litter box. How much are they going to milk you for that?
13: A couple $100, I'm guessing.
0: Not from me.
12: You think that much?
0: Self-cleaning litter box. The War Cat open-top self-cleaning cat litter box comes in gray. $132.99.
12: So let's see. There you go.
0: Or we could jump it up a little bit to the Whisker Litter Robot 5 self-cleaning litter box.
12: Does it come in other colors?
0: I don't know, but this one is $799.
12: Oh, that's it? I love how that's always the $799, not $800, because that is just so much more.
13: Right.
0: Jesus.
13: Your turn.
12: Okay. Losing out life. Today I was driving with my 8-year-old son to school when a guy cut me off, prompting me to yell...
13: Careful.
12: D-bag. I say that?
0: You can say that. You're fine.
12: Wasn't that, but I improvised. As a reflex out of the window, realizing my mistake, I turned to my son and told him to never, ever talk like that. His response was, too late, D-bag.
13: Kids.
12: Well, my youngest was riding with my dad, and then she says something the other day, and she's like, we're in the car. I'm like, idiot did that. She goes, yeah, what a jack bleep.
0: You know?
12: I was like, you can't talk like that. And she's like, oh, that's what Pa said the other day when we were going to Brighton Beach and somebody yelled at him for going to the wrong side or whatever. And then he rolled his window up and said, what a bleep. I'm like, oh, boy.
0: They're going to learn from somewhere.
12: Free daycare, but.
10: They're sponges.
0: Free daycare.
12: I guess we'll take it.
13: That's the price you pay for it.
0: He's just coloring up their world a little bit. Losing a life. Today I got pulled over for doing 85 and a 60 on the highway in the Everglades. There were cars passing both the cop and I as I was being pulled over. The cop decided I was easiest to catch since I was the slowest of the bunch, even though the other cars were topping 100 miles per hour. Look, it's a good lesson for life. You don't have to be the fastest one. You just have to be faster than the slowest one.
13: Right.
12: You guys, I saw that they were trying to arrest a car on the interstate last night on this Facebook thing. They're going 140 miles an hour.
0: Yeah. People are stupid.
12: That's crazy.
13: Really dumb.
0: People are stupid.
12: I think, I never gone over 100. I haven't even gone 100. You can't do that.
13: Over 100. I haven't even gone 100.
12: No.
13: I better stop and correct myself.
12: I don't think I've even gone 90.
0: The people driving you around, they don't go that fast?
12: No. That's crazy.
10: Did you notice... You maybe didn't. Yesterday when we were leaving, we left at almost the same time.
12: Yeah.
10: And we pull out of the parking ramp and we're at the lights over here on First. You're turning right, going up Lake Avenue. What? Oh, bless her, Sarah. She cuts it a little.
12: Every time I cut the curb there. Too small. It's not a very big area.
10: What? I just had to giggle. I was turning left and then getting on the freeway. So
12: yeah, I hit the curb every time. It's fine.
0: It's fine. Everything is fine. I'm fine.
13: Whatever.
12: I didn't say I was a good driver.
0: Well, at least you admit it.
12: Yeah. That's why I don't go 100.
0: At least you admit
12: 90,
0: it.
12: Or even barely 80.
10: Losing it live. Today, my husband got paid. I checked our bank account and was shocked to see we'd only received $300.
12: Uh-oh.
10: I called him, insisting that there was some mistake. He said... He'd started a new bank account in his name so he could manage our money on his own, and the $300 was my allowance. I now want a divorce.
12: Well, that's better than I was thinking. I was thinking maybe he had a child and they were taking child support out all of a sudden because they just found out about the kid. And so, I mean, it's a little better. At least he gave her an allowance.
0: I made the mistake of telling my wife the other day, from now on, all Amazon purchases need to be run through me first. She didn't agree.
10: How'd that
0: with
10: go?
0: That. Well, we have this butter dish that she purchased. You have to put water in it, and it's like, I'm looking at him like, what are we doing here? She goes, it's great. You put cold water in, you put the stick of butter in it, and it keeps it. I didn't understand. So, you know, from now on, we're just going to run all these purchases by me first.
12: I just use a tub of butter.
0: Yeah, she's not running the purchases by me first.
13: There's not a surprise here. Yeah. Losing at life. Speaking of cats being gross. Today, I was eating a donut and watching TV with my cat. I saw a dark glob on my shirt and ate it, thinking it was dropped icing. Nope. What? Cat's earwax.
12: Ew.
13: Disgusted, I ran to the bathroom and tried to rinse with hydrogen peroxide and sprayed it in my eye.
12: Good idea.
10: Oh.
12: Dummy.
10: Sarah, are you ready to land this plane?
12: Maybe. I should proofread this.
0: Just read that starred one. I think that one's going to be pretty good.
10: Yeah, let's shut everything down. And
12: this will be a good, what am I going to get on the sound button bite tournament?
13: Sound button bite tournament.
12: Good. Hope to get there. Today, rough one, woke up with an extremely irritable rash around my personal area. I didn't want to full out itch it by putting my hands down my pants, so I itched it by putting my hand in my pockets. I got kicked off the train for pleasuring myself in public.
0: Read that again, except use the word that was in there.
12: No.
0: First one. There you go.
12: Today.
0: Yeah.
12: That's the first word.
0: Read the whole sentence, please.
12: Today I woke up with an extremely irritable rash around my crotch. If you could say that.
0: Well, sure. There's nothing wrong with that.
13: That's a part.
0: George Carlin didn't say you couldn't say that one.
12: Well, I know you guys are going to cut off the part where I say this isn't about me, so it doesn't even matter.
0: Oh, calm down. We're never going to do that, at least not before I leave today. All right. Thank you.
12: Yeah, bye.
0: Bye. There she goes, Sister Sarah, ladies and gentlemen. We're back at it tomorrow for the Thursday edition. Hunty will join us. At least I think he will. I haven't heard from the kid, but I'm assuming he'll be in tomorrow. Hunter McCullough, meteorologist, Northern News Now.
13: I heard he showed up early one day last week and didn't leave early.
0: I know. He was a trooper that
13: day. Wow.
0: Ask the Lawyer with Stephanie Ballmer tomorrow at 7:40. No Duh Trivia. God help us. No Duh Trivia for SummerSlam tickets. I was poisoned. News information, weather, sports, the whole deal. We will catch you tomorrow morning at 6 a.m. Have a wonderful Wednesday from all of us here at KQ.
13: Now go in peace.
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1: How many beers have you had?
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0: 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Ask the Lawyer with Stephanie Ballmer. 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
2: KQ Satellite Weather Forecast for today, high of 74 with sunshine, clear and 58 tonight. Sunny and 82 tomorrow, sunny, breezy, 85 on Friday. From Hysteria, here's Def Leppard at KQ.

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0: Cheap Trick at Classic Rock KQ. The SummerSlam will be taking over U.S. Bank Stadium coming up August 1st and the 2nd. Two huge nights of live WWE action featuring championship matches. 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
1: KQ satellite weather forecast. Nice day today. The high of 74, clear 58 tonight. Sunshine, 82 tomorrow. Here's the call to KQ.

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0: Dealer's Wheel at Classic Rock KQ, the Northland's number one radio station. I'm Jason Manning, just about done for the day. We'll turn things over to Scott Savage coming up in a couple of moments, and another long stretch of tunes to get underway. Scotty goes till 3 o'clock, then on your way home, it's Tom, Jesse, and the Afternoon train wreck.
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0: All right, Scotty's in next. 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
1: Hey, Siri, text the missus. 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

0: It is KQ, your concert station, Guns N' Roses. Coming up live, Mystic Lake Amphitheater. 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All the big shows are listed right there. I would be Scott Savage, our Wednesday edition of the Electric Launch, brought to you by Shabby Shed and Junk and Disorderly and Self Superior, where you can discover cozy cabin and fun camper decor right now. 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Quick break, got that weather forecast coming up. 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

0: 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It's brought to you by Shabby Shed and Junk and Disorderly at South Superior. 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Coming up tomorrow, the KQ Morning Show, another busy one. We're going to have our good mornings and salutations on the text line from Smart Bins. 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No Duh Trivia tomorrow morning. SummerSlam tickets. 840, your chance to play with that today in rock history. It's poop day already tomorrow. My gosh, week's going quick here. I was poisoned from Afterlife Electronics Graveyard tomorrow at 940. Bruce Siski with some sports. Much, much more 6 to 10 tomorrow morning.
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2: Weather forecast for tonight, mostly clear skies with a low of 58. Pretty darn nice. Mostly sunny tomorrow, a high of 82. Topless Thursday tomorrow night, due north sportsman's edition there on Nomano Road. Mostly clear skies is what we're looking at. A low around 65. Going to be nice if you have the topless vehicle. Bring it on by, huh? Good stuff there. Tesla, as we get you back into the electric lunch with Shabby Shed and Junk and Disorderly at KQ.

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0: That is Cream doing White Room, another great classic for you right here. Home of the afternoon train wreck, Wednesday edition this afternoon. Tom and Jesse got your trending on the 20s, got your headlines with Northern News Now. Adam Lorch with the weather. TV Tonight with Shelton Pizza is going to go down about 4:50. 10 train wreck tidbits with L&M Fleet Supply at 5:30. And then Tom, Superior Street Trivia, your chance to play along, win a nice prize there at 5:50 this afternoon. Train wreck weekdays right here with KQ. Got time for a couple more with the electric lunch. Quick break, we'll get you right back into it. 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
0: 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They're open Thursday through Monday through the month of July here. So there you go. Keep that in mind. Mellencamp to fire off a big set for you now at KQ.

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1: And the Dippy driving around with no headlights during inclement weather.
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0: AC/DC, it's a long way to the top if you want to rock and roll with KQ. I would be Scott Savage. Coming up this Saturday morning on the calendar, it will be July 25th. So I'm going back July 25th, 1980. You'll remember this one. AC/DC releasing their seventh album, Back in Black. First LP with new singer Brian Johnson, who replaced, of course, original frontman Bon Scott after his untimely death earlier that year. So we've got it, the LP, of course, best-selling heavy metal LP of all time, an estimated 49 million copies sold worldwide. Starting at around 8 a.m. Saturday morning, I'll bring it to you, brought to you by Musical Round at 105 East Central Entrance in Duluth.
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0: Look at that weather forecast for tonight. Mostly clear skies with a low of 58. Mostly sunny for your Thursday tomorrow. Nice. High of 82. Mostly clear tomorrow evening. A low of 65. More sun expected Friday. Warming up even more with a high near 85. With Toto, the afternoon cruise at KQ.

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0: Ireland at KQ with the afternoon cruise. Hey, coming up Friday, the Leif Erikson Park in Duluth area, back with movies in the park at sunset. 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Afternoon cruise, we're moving on, man. Tunes coming up. Queen, I got one from Beck, Journey, Scorpions, Classic Beatles, and more.
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1: Oh, it's hurting my...
2: Don't horse it!
1: Oh, Lord! No!
2: I told you not to horse it.
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0: 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Home to the KQ Morning Show, of course, Thursday edition tomorrow. A lot coming up for you. 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Diesel celebration after that with North Shore Towing and Recovery. It is Thursday, which means Ask the Lawyer with Stephanie Ballmer. Free legal advice. There you go. 7:40, taking your calls and texts. No Duh Trivia, Summer Slam tickets. We'll do that at 8:40 today in rock history around 9:20. And 9:40, I Was Poisoned from Afterlife Electronics Graveyard tomorrow. Yeah, it's poop day already. News, information, and sports with Bruce Siski plus more. That'll be 6 to 10 tomorrow morning. 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
2: Look at that KQ satellite weather for tonight. Mostly clear skies with a low around 58. Mostly sunny tomorrow with a high of 82. Mostly clear tomorrow evening, a low of 65. Going to be nice for topless Thursday. Due North Sportsman's Edition tomorrow evening. Right on. More sun expected Friday with a high near 85. One from Aerosmith now, KQ.

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0: Classic Pink Floyd, Run Like Hell at KQ, home to the afternoon train wreck with Tom and Jesse making their way in just a bit here, trending on the 20s. They'll have your headlines from Northern News Now at about 3:50. 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
0: 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Wednesday edition, Pearl Jam. Nice one here with Last Kiss. Your afternoon cruise at KQ.

0: Tom Robick, Jesse Slater, the Afternoon Trainwreck.
1: Give me my theme music!

0: 1 minute after 3 o'clock, it is the afternoon train wreck. That is Jesse Slater there.
1: Hello.
0: She's right over there. And I'm Tom Robick right over here in the studio on First Avenue East in Superior Street, downtown Duluth, Minnesota, US of A. And we actually can see Superior from our window. So that's part of our view and part of our presence as well.
1: Which is nice because last week we couldn't see it at all.
0: True. Yeah, that sucked.
1: Like, where'd Superior go? Where's the lake?
0: I think we've just actually notched a few days together where it doesn't seem smoky.
1: Yeah, it's nice. Like.
0: So, here's Jesse with a look at our weather forecast.
1: Once again, another cooler day today. It's been very nice. Mostly sunny, a few clouds right now, high around 74 degrees, calm winds. Tomorrow, the heat returns. Sunny, high near 72. Friday, sunny, high near 73. Friday night looks like a possible chance of some showers and storms overnight. Saturday, sunny and hot, so the high near 90. Sunday, chance of showers and storms again, high near 82. Right now in Two Harbors, it's 68 degrees. Superior has 72. Twin Cities is 71. Up on the range, 70 degrees. Duluth International, partly cloudy, 68. Sky Harbor Airport down here by the water in Duluth, it is fair and 73.
0: I'm sure you're going to have more about this in trending, but I did see something like 11 of the fires are 85% contained. That sounds like a good number.
1: Where'd you see
0: 11
1: that?
0: Of them.
1: I didn't see that.
0: Maybe NPR News. I guess I'm not sure.
1: Well, as of now, I do not have that in trending. I'll have to find it.
0: Okay. This is the afternoon train wreck. You know those Meta glasses, right?
1: Yep.
0: What do you think of them? I mean, what do you personally think of them?
1: You know, I don't know a whole lot about them except for, you know, that you can video with them. And that's what I don't like about them. Because anybody could be videoing anywhere at any time with them.
0: Yeah.
1: Without, I mean, you know, you can do the same with your phone and whatnot, but just the
0: it's more on the sly when you get your glasses.
1: That's exactly what I was going to say, is the slyness of it, being able to record any conversation without any obvious device or something. I don't know. I don't know how I feel about that.
0: Well,
1: but,
0: I mean, I think you've just hit the nail on the head of common sentiment.
1: Okay.
0: Because they've got an image problem right now.
1: The glasses do?
0: Yeah. Meta AI glasses. They come in designs from Ray-Ban and Kylie Jenner and Wayfarers. So women, more than half, getting tired of being filmed without consent. Especially women. They've been criticizing the glasses since they came out. And now they've got... They basically have a nickname of pervert glasses.
1: Okay.
0: And that's not one you want. If you're a company and you're putting out a product, I don't think that inevitably you want that product to be called pervert glasses.
1: I would think not.
0: You've got a PR problem going on there. The backlash has become basically, Meta says, inescapable. And they're sharing a newer, cheaper version that came out in June. And in other words, they're a little more discreet even more discreet than the other ones have been. And so the nickname has been used by all kinds of people online because that's where it happens. And now it's become so common that even those who created the glasses are acknowledging that they're called pervert glasses.
1: Yeah.
0: President of Ray-Ban posted a spoof ad calling the glasses, quote, "The biggest advance in pervert technology since the trench coat."
1: The Ray-Bans CEO did that?
0: Yep.
1: Aren't they on board with it? Don't they make them in Ray-Bans?
0: Well, you know, they're selling them in styles, but Ray-Ban doesn't sell the glasses. They just sold the model, you know, of the glasses, how they're going to look. But then, you know,
1: their name is still attached to it.
0: Well, no, they're Meta AI glasses. I mean, they're Meta glasses. So... Meta and Apple evidently are sweating enough that that they're starting to try to change things. Some have decided to stick with analog glasses. Some men have just because they don't want to have the stigma of wearing pervert glasses.
1: What world do we live in where you just said analog glasses?
0: Yeah, I know it.
1: What?
0: I know, right? And so a bunch of people are ordering those to avoid being called a predator or a creep. One man telling Engadget, which evidently is a thing, you'd hope respecting boundaries would be enough of a reason of its own, but alas, no.
1: Okay. Here's the thing, okay?
0: Yeah? I don't even know how these work. How do you activate the record? I mean, how do you?
1: I don't know that. Okay. But here's the thing. When women are saying they're tired of being recorded mm-hmm. without consent, in public, you don't need to consent to be recorded in public.
0: No, I know.
1: And people do it all the time with different devices, and there's literally cameras on everything.
0: Mm-hmm.
1: So it's kind of hard to use that defense, I would feel.
0: Well, it's a different deal, isn't it? When it's like somebody's on, you know how do you activate them? You wink.
1: And then
0: it starts going.
1: I mean, is it though? Like, what's the, what if someone's holding up a phone and recording you or doing it on their glasses? I mean, yeah, you don't necessarily know, but either way.
0: There it is right there. That's the answer,
1: it's
0: though.
1: It's legal.
0: That's it right there, though. You don't know it's happening.
1: Yeah.
0: You know, you can't just flip somebody a bird because they're wearing glasses. Hey, are you recording on that thing? It's I don't know. It doesn't bother me. I don't care. But I sort of see the stigma they're faced with.
1: Yeah, I mean, nobody wants to be recorded without consent, but it's just a thing that happens in today's society, and you can't really do anything about it.
0: Yeah.
1: I don't know. I don't like it, but it's not illegal, so
0: I don't know.
1: One
0: thing, I would think that after a while, two things are going to happen. Either they're going to have trouble selling.

0: selling these things because they're called pervert glasses, or people are going to buy them because they're called pervert glasses.
1: Because the pervy wervies.
0: You got to worry about those people, honestly. All right. So during the train wreck, trending on the 20s each hour, right around 20 after, we're also going to chat with someone over there at Northern News Now. Do we know who that's going to be?
1: TBD.
0: Okay, that's not somebody's initial. That's to be determined. God, I had to process that
1: okay.
0: for just a second. 4 o'clock hour, Chief Meteorologist Adam Lorch, another edition of TV Tonight. 5 o'clock hour, 10 train wreck tidbits. We will have another edition of Tom Superior Street Trivia.
1: You hear that, Dave from Virginia?
0: Yeah, you hear that?
1: You hear that? Tom's not getting lazy.
0: You get that? Here's Nazareth, KQ.

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0: That's Stone's Classic Rock KQ, Northland's number one radio station. They just keep going and going and going. New music, new album, evidently.
1: Oh, I saw I saw pictures of them at the World Cup, and I was
0: Were they playing?
1: Probably.
0: Yeah, that's amazing. You know what doesn't last forever, at least most of the time, is your windshield. 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Sooner or later, you're probably going to get a chip in your windshield. 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Explain, sir.
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0: Okay.
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0: What do you mean by that?
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2: 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And Carmen or Casey or Brianna, or if you draw the short straw, me, will answer the phone. And, well, because they're so good at it. 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You have a rock chip, we'll generally get you in that same day.
0: Okay.
2: And rarely is it more than 2 days. Oh.
0: Well, I guess that's Zagonomics right there.
1: Sure
0: right.
1: is.
0: George, yeah. Once again, that phone number to contact you.
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0: All right. You're a good man, George. Thanks very much.
1: Thank you.
2: Thank you.
0: George Weller, Zenith Auto Glass. It is 3:20, the afternoon train wreck.
3: Here's what's trending on the train wreck.
1: Trending brought to you by Chad Record, your farmer's insurance agent. As Tom mentioned earlier at the top of the show, containment estimates grow in Ely, Minnesota with those wildfires. But officials say they're expecting fire behavior to become more active as the temperatures climb and the wind remains steady. Of the fires west of Echo Lake and east of Highway 53, fire officials say there is a combined containment of 85% on the 11 remaining fires. So that's what is combined containment then?
0: Meaning that all of them combined is 85% contained.
1: Okay, so it's not just like individually.
0: Yeah, that's just those ones that, what is it, east or west of Echo Lake, did you say?
1: East.
0: East of Echo Lake.
1: Or west of Echo Lake and east of Highway 53.
0: Gotcha, okay. All right.
1: The most active fire, the Chubb Fire, is 82% contained. The Bear Trap Fire inside the Boundary Waters has burned 37,000 total acres. That is 34% contained. Crews continued structure protection around Big Lake. The Sioux Fire, the largest remaining fire outside the BWCA, is 17% contained as crews work to clear vegetation along the Echo Trail. The Camp Fire, which has burned over 4,000 acres, is 23% contained. So they're working on that containment, which is great because previously they had said it could take a very long time to contain those fires with the way conditions were.
0: They still have those hot spots. I think some of it burns underground, as I've read before. So they've got to go around and look for those hot spots and then extinguish them if they can. So it's a mess.
1: Meanwhile, the U.S. Forest Service is concerned some people may still be inside the Boundary Waters despite the wildfire closure. Officials say vehicles remain parked at several entry points. They're working to identify those owners. Authorities warn anyone entering the closed wilderness could put themselves and firefighters at risk, while violating the closure order could result in fines and other penalties, like death. So, what are you looking up?
0: Well, because Bruce said something to me earlier, and I'm looking it up, that they've, okay, so they have, I'm not sure that I'm saying this correctly, but officials with Superior National Forest announced BWCA is going to remain closed now through October 1st.
1: Whoa. Wow.
0: Now, that was on Odyssey.com, although I'm not seeing other
1: major outlets,
0: sources that have said that. So, let's see. Well, our sister station, KFGO, says that it's been extended to October 1st.
1: What's their source?
0: I haven't gone into it, but they're usually pretty reputable.
1: Okay.
0: Although they're in Fargo, so, you know, you would think that we'd know here.
1: Right.
0: But I did hear that earlier, that October 1st is now the date, so.
1: Interesting.
0: Yeah.
1: Well, you know, safety. Got to do what you got to do.
0: I suppose so. It's a lot of money counting on that being open up there, but it is what it is. I hate saying that, because it's such a cliche.
1: It's a cliche for a reason.
0: Yep.
1: A 65-year-old man is recovering after being tossed by a bison during a walk with his grandson in Yellowstone National Park. You remember Carl McDaniel?
0: Oh, yeah.
1: He suffered a broken pelvis, several broken ribs, and fractures in his lower back after the animal charged him without warning. Didn't we say he broke his femur? Is that him, or is that a different?
0: I do not remember a femur being broken. But
1: somebody broke their femur. Let us know if that's you. McDaniel says the bison launched him into the air. He said that the landing is what caused the most damage.
0: Well, yeah, he was 8 feet in the air sideways.
1: Yeah. It's like he didn't whack his brain.
0: Oh, my gosh. It's crazy to watch it.
1: Park officials remind visitors that bison can run up to 35 miles an hour.
0: Whoa!
1: And are among the park's most dangerous animals.
0: You know what else the story is that evidently he told his 13-year-old grandson to run this way. I will distract it. You get out of the picture.
1: Aww.
0: And so basically,
1: that's why he's running around the trees.
0: Yeah, he sacrificed himself so his grandson could get out of there.
1: Yeah, what's he going to do? Like, you stay here, grandson, and you deal with this.
0: But it's heroic.
1: Yeah.
0: He did what he needed to do.
1: And he's doing okay.
0: Yeah.
1: So there you go. That is what's trending.
0: It's 325 Afternoon Trainwreck here on KQ.
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9: 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A reminder that 90% of storm-related damage cannot be seen from the ground. With the high winds sweeping through the Twin Ports area, your roof may have been damaged. 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
14: I'm Chief Meteorologist Adam Lorch with Northern News Now. As we head into tonight, we're going to be seeing clear skies and light west winds with lows dropping into the 50s and lower 60s. Tomorrow, mostly sunny skies, high of 82 degrees. Winds will be a little breezy out of the southwest, 5 to 15, gusting up to 20. As we head into Friday, we'll see a high of around 85, partly cloudy skies, even breezier southwest winds, 10 to 15, gusting up to around 30 miles per hour at times. With Northern News Now, I'm Adam Lorch for Classic Rock KQ.
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0: wild.
1: So a number of people said, yeah, it indeed was a femur that he broke. Four places he broke the femur.
2: That's what I thought. I thought we read that his femur broke.
1: Yeah, I do remember some femur conversation, but I don't... In the life of me, I didn't know what it was involving. But evidently... And the guy was heroic. You know, he diverts said bison to another area, lets grandson escape the scene. Probably a good thing. Probably saved the kid's life.
2: I'm sure.
1: You know? And they weren't doing anything wrong. You know, so often we hear these stories about, you know, people going up there and trying to get a selfie with bison. And it's just a bad idea.
2: He just didn't like his face.
1: That's kind of what it was. He sort of looks like Uncle Jesse. Not the one from Full House, but Dukes of Hazzard version. Uncle Jesse.
2: Two very different Uncle Jessies.
1: They're very different. It's funny that you could have two star Uncle Jessies in television history, but there it is.
2: I could be Uncle Jesse. Just call me Uncle.
1: Did this happen in Wyoming or Montana? Yellowstone spans all kinds of states. I guess it doesn't matter, but the Yellowstone River, which is in Montana, I think it probably goes into Wyoming too. So there's this kid. 14-year-old Jory Thomas, and he's camping, and he looks over to the Yellowstone River, and he sees a man being carried away by the fast-moving current. Guy fell into the river, and it's a really active river. I've been there.
2: Just a random person?
1: And this guy is floating away. So what does Jory Thomas do? Well, he grabs his lariat. Is it lariat or lariat?
2: I don't even know what that is.
1: That's the rope you use in rodeo.
2: Oh, like a lasso?
1: He was practicing his rodeo skills for cattle roping. And so he runs down on the riverbank, starts running down the river, sees this guy floating down. One swing gets him.
2: Yeah, baby.
1: Lassoed him.
2: Give him an award right now.
1: It's like something you see on television.
2: Yeah. And he got him?
1: Yeah, he pulled in one take. He says, quote, "Luckily, I caught him first try." He says he never imagined his roping practice would one day help save a person's life. So
2: what's the lesson here? People, hone your skills and hobbies because they could save someone someday somehow.
1: 14.
2: Good for him.
1: Imagine doing that. I got you. There you go. Come on over here, cowboy.
2: I think he might be destined to be a cowboy.
1: I think he probably already is, don't you? 334. It's REOKQ.

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You can also find us at 95kqds.com. What the lottery tonight? It's Powerball, right? Powerball tonight.

0: Same odds and all that. So I don't know how I feel about that. It seems like she'd just be here, but
1: how does the tax work then?
0: I don't know.
1: Must still go to the U.S.
0: Isn't that, that's what I'm wondering. Because, but, you know, you get money for various projects through the lottery. So I guess I don't know.
1: I don't know anything that's ever happening with our government or anything like that.
0: You don't? Not ever?
1: It's just, no. Hmm. So there's always something.
0: Well, let me get you a little bit of information about what's happening in Saginaw, Minnesota, USA.
1: Thank you.
0: Okay. Over at Bear's Den. Rob is on the horn. He was just telling me off the air about the, and this is a big thing, Midsummer Super Sale. Not only is it a catchy name, Rob, but it's going to be a lot of savings for anybody that's interested in some of these wonderful bundles and meats, meat packages that you guys have over there. So tell us about it.
2: Yeah. Sounds like I got to go buy a lottery ticket first. But yes, we got, right now we got 20% off of whole or half hogs. So that's a, that's $140 off of a whole hog, 70 off a half. So that's a big deal. 10% off of any bundles that we have out there. So we have bundles that are ranging from $70 up to $700. So 10% off all those. And then we got 5% off any Black Angus beef shares. And they start from an eighth to a whole. That's $200 off of a whole beef. So there's a bunch of savings going on right now. We're just trying to get people to get their orders in and stuff, because we do get busy coming up here in another month or two, or not even now. Coming in September with bear season, you know, we kind of taper off of the domestic stuff and going into wild games. So I want to make sure we can fill everybody's freezers before we get too busy.
0: Yeah, we've always tried to hit home that point that you need to get those orders in, because they come in significantly in large volume at a time, right?
2: The wild game, yeah. I mean, anywhere from 80 to 100 black bears that come in. We've got, last year we did, had 360 white-tailed deer come in 16 day season. So it was a, it's very hectic. Luckily, we have an amazing crew that work here and a lot of help. Otherwise, we would be struggling, but we're doing good and we're keeping up. But I just want to make sure, like I said, we get everybody all wrapped up and filled up before we get into that season.
0: Gotcha. All right. Let's talk about some of the specs there. Where do we find you, and how do we put our orders in, and where are you located?
2: Yeah, we can actually order online now, which is something we got going on new, which is the bearsdenmn.com. You just hit shop now, bam, everything's on there. We take that sale off once we get the form filled out. You can find us, all of our stuff on there. We're on, our address is 5231 Highway 33. We're right on top of the hill, just north of Highway 2. Or anybody can give me a call or text anytime at 218-591-1677.
0: All right. Sounds very good, Rob. Appreciate it.
2: Thanks, guys.
0: It's Rob Bear's Den, Saginaw, Minnesota. It is 3:41 afternoon train wreck, KQ.
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Laura Lee from Northern News Now is next. It's the Pretenders, KQ.

0: Here's Laura Lee.
1: Yeah, baby.
0: With Northern News Now on the train wreck.
2: Laura Lee, how are you?
1: Hello, how are you?
2: I'm fantastic. Jesse, how are you?
3: Gucci.
2: Gucci?
3: Mm-hmm. All right. Gucci.
2: Speaking of Gucci.
1: My brother says it all the time.
2: Does he?
1: Okay. Yes.
2: Well, speaking of Gucci, I don't even know if I believe this study. I tend to not believe it. But it's done by a reputable company, so maybe a LendingTree. You familiar with LendingTree?
3: Mm-hmm.
2: I think they're online lenders, basically what they are. Study from LendingTree. This is astonishing to me. Found 30% of Americans have admitted to shoplifting this year. Basically, one in three people have shoplifted, according to LendingTree.
1: Wow.
2: That's up from 24% in 2024, which I think is a huge number. Anyway, 24%? Now it's 30? Yeah. Revealing 90% of shoplifters cited what you'd probably expect, affordability concerns and the broader economy as drivers of the reason they shoplift, often taking necessities like food and personal hygiene products, and then going to places like Walmart because there's heavy foot traffic and more anonymity there and that sort of thing.
1: All right. I was just going to ask you, what were the items that were most commonly taken?
2: Yeah. But, clothing, yeah. Technology, electronics, school supplies, and toys.
1: That way, you know, it's interesting. Technology, they secure it so well now that I'm like, how do you even do that?
2: I don't know. I don't know. I'm glad I don't know. I mean, even if I had a notion to shoplift, I'd be terrified to do it. You know, I just, that is an amazing number to me.
3: Listen, what? I'm not condoning shoplifting.
2: Okay.
3: But if I see, say, like a mom with her kids stealing baby formula or diapers, I'm looking the other way. Hmm. I'm looking the other way either way. It's not my business who's stealing what.
1: Yeah.
3: From corporations, multi-billion-dollar corporation like Walmart, I look away. I don't care.
1: I think the thought of that is super sad, though. You know, that's the times we're in right now where people are just struggling to even afford basic necessities. And I think it definitely takes someone in a very tough position to have to make that decision.
2: Well, technology and toys are not necessities necessarily.
3: Yes, absolutely.
2: You know?
1: No.
2: Yes. So these aren't all necessities.
3: But food. And on
2: your point, Jesse, it does affect you. It is your business because a lot of these stores are marking up prices to accommodate for shoplifting, you know, the numbers are huge. We just talked about that a few months ago.
3: Oh, yes. The multi-billion dollar company is taking such a huge loss, I'm sure.
1: And what are the ages, too? Like, are these just, you know, kids just stealing the latest, you know, I don't know, video game? Or are we talking like, older working class people who just can't afford to live right now.
2: Yeah, I don't have the breakdown of the demographics, but I mean, if you consider one third of the population, it's got to involve every demographic.
1: Yeah.
2: I'd have to be that huge of a number, you know.
1: One third of the population—that's a lot of people.
2: I don't know. It's a pretty disappointing study, honestly. It's no matter how you slice it up, it's crime. It's criminal. It's against the law.
1: Correct.
3: It is.
2: And I'm just astounded by that.
1: That is a large number. A third of our population, stealing. That's a lot of people.
2: Yeah.
3: Well, maybe if, you know, we didn't hoard wealth in this country, we could maybe spread the love a little and people don't have to shoplift.
2: Well, people don't have to shoplift anyway.
3: They might have to survive.
2: Well, maybe. I mean, but I'd like to get each of their stories to find out why, but it's crime to me, you know. It's the same thing as shaking the vending machine to get a chips out of there or whatever. That's a crime. You're stealing. It's stealing something that's not yours.
3: Yes,
1: no,
3: it is stealing.
1: You're speaking of shaking the vending machine. I'm sorry to laugh. Last week, our stupid vending machine, I put money in, and vending machine, first of all, talk about crime, is so expensive nowadays. Like, why am I paying like almost $2 for a tiny little bag of Cheez-Its because I'm starving, and I, you know, you don't have time to eat dinner, so you're eating these little bags of Cheez-Its, and it's $2, and then the stupid thing holds my Cheez-Its. I'm like, give me my Cheez-Its.
2: I've been there. First of all, why am I paying this amount of money to get a 1 ounce bag of Cheez-Its, you know?
1: I know those little pack size that you put in my son's school lunch is what I'm paying $2 for. I'm just like, and I'm like, now give it to me, shaking the machine. Oh my God. Speaking of that, I was just laughing at myself.
3: here are the people coming through the text, you know, stealing is stealing, which I get. But I am a firm believer in things are a lot more nuanced than what people tend to see. So that's just
1: like, it's not so black and white, you're saying.
3: Yeah. So
1: of course
3: I feel that way with a lot of things, but people, you know, there are people out there, you know, their beliefs are different and they believe, no, it's this way or this way. I believe in a lot of nuance in a lot of situations. I'm not condoning it again, but I'm also,
2: I think that there are plenty of stories and everything, but to me, it's a crime. You know, if it was
1: a crime,
2: if there were exceptions, then it wouldn't necessarily be a crime, but it is, you didn't get permission to take it. You've taken it. It's stealing. It's not yours.
1: Correct. You know? And I think the exceptions tend to happen, you know, in the courtrooms when there's that leniency or even just that, you know, of how you sentence someone in the scenario. That's when they can tell their stories.
2: Agreed.
1: When it comes out.
2: Agreed.
1: But when the crime happens, you're right. It is. It's just a crime.
2: Yeah. Well. But I get what you're saying, Jesse. Don't get me wrong. I get you.
1: Absolutely. But, I get it too.
2: But that's why we litigate these things in courtrooms, right?
3: Ultimately, at the end of the day, you're making that choice whether it's a necessity or not. Yeah. So,
2: but doesn't that astound you, though? 30%? I mean, that's...
1: Yeah, the data itself is what is shocking, is that's a third of our population.
2: That just means one of us three have done it. We'll leave it at that.
1: That is way
3: they surveyed every single person in the country.
2: That's why I said I think that this study is sort of suspect, and maybe it's just LendingTree customers.
3: Yeah,
2: you know, the kind of people that would seek a loan online.
3: Also, who's admitting that for this survey?
2: That's a great question. All right, let's get on to some of the news stories you guys are working on over there at Northern News Now, Laura.
1: Yes, we are obviously still tracking the very latest in the wildfire battle up in the northern part of our state. Today, St. Louis County Sheriff Gordon Ramsey giving us an update. The firefighting efforts are right now being moved and focused to the southern edge of the active fire zone in the Superior National Forest. This is the focus is because cabins and businesses and structures are in this particular area where the wildfires are kind of nearing and inching closer to. They're watching everything. They have meteorologists, they have forest officials and experts watching the winds, how the wind changes and shifts, and what could potentially happen with temperatures climbing back up. It's going to get more dry again. So definitely concerns again, as this, we're not out of the woods yet, even though we've had a few calm days of unchanged evacuation zones. That doesn't mean we're over yet. And so now the discussion means that the forest officials are having are we going to open some portions of the boundary waters back up? And how do we keep these particular areas, like cities like Ely, safe from any of the wind direction of those fires burning? So that's kind of where we're at right now. So far, 65,000 acres have burned in the Superior National Forest. Super devastating. Right now, Ramsey also says that the firefighters coming in from across the country, we have about 900 firefighters on the ground. And they're so grateful for the community support. So thank you so much to our communities in Minnesota, as well as across the country, sending funds and support to our firefighters. Right now, Ramsey says, if we can, to shift our focus moving forward, maybe to the communities that are impacted, because there's no tourism anymore. Ely, we just did a huge report on that. Restaurants, businesses that rely on the summer foot traffic, not seeing a single customer. One person, one business we spoke with said she had one customer every day this week. And that's going to, you know, that's when we talk about livelihood, that's going to affect how many people she's going to keep on her staff, who, you know, how many hours each person can work, and whether or not she has to make some tough decisions to lay people off for this summer. So very, very tough conversations being had in these small communities that really rely on that summer tourism. So Ramsey's, you know, suggesting and asking folks to make sure you still support local and go to those communities to help them out. We're also tracking the very latest on that big major drug operation and bust in Duluth just yesterday. 17 people were arrested this week in Duluth in regards to that drug operation. operation. Tonight we're learning details as one woman has been charged for her involvement selling drugs near the Gospel Mission, Union Gospel Mission area in Duluth, which is a problem area, as they say, because they're seeing a lot of drug sales happening outside of this particular area, and they're targeting vulnerable adults who are already struggling with all the things and disparities in life, from housing to lack of access to medical and health access. Now they're being targeted with drug sales. And so we're going to focus more on this and dive more into this tonight on Northern News Now.
2: Sounds good, Laura. Thanks much.
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1: Thanks, guys. Bye.
2: Laura Lee, Northern News Now. It's 3 minutes after 4 o'clock, the afternoon train wreck on KQ.
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0: Trending on the 20s this hour, Chief Meteorologist Adam Lortz with Weather TV Tonight. Holly Mankowski will be in for that. I think that Nick Casper from Keyfort comes in today.
1: I haven't heard otherwise, so.
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0: Classic Rock KQ, Northland's number one radio station. Who'll stop the rain? That's CCR. It is Tom and Jesse on the afternoon train wreck. Holly Mankoski has worked her way in here. That's just because her good buddy, Nick Casper from Keyport Liquor is
1: your
0: here.
1: Friend?
0: Nick has the gall of, proprietor of the most popular liquor store in town to bring tequila in. And, I was just telling him nothing ever good comes from tequila other than I really like it. But you know, we talked about this last year.
2: Yes, we did.
0: That, you know, tequila isn't just tequila. I mean, you've got the cheap stuff, and then you've got really good quality tequila, much in the same way that whiskey is.
2: Yeah, absolutely. I'd say in the last 10-12 years, the tequila category has changed tremendously in a lot of liquor stores. 30 years ago, it was spirits flavored to taste like tequila. You weren't even drinking like full-on tequila. Now we have great options, wide varieties, and I think a lot of people would really be surprised if they kind of dabbled back into it.
0: Well, I was last year because I told you that a friend of mine had a real good quality tequila. I couldn't even believe it was tequila. Thinking, this is not the tequila that I'm familiar with, but this is a really fine tequila here.
2: Yeah, so we brought we're running a major sale on this at our Dead End London Road store, Keyport Liquor Duluth. We got the Casamigos Blanco Tequila. Really nice quality, 100% agave tequila, and it's $24.99.
0: Okay, you call it the Dead End Liquor Store. That's just because London Road's closed right there. They're putting in a roundabout.
2: Yeah.
0: You know, right there by the store.
2: Yeah, so
0: I think is going to work out pretty well for you, honestly.
2: You can come by, check out the heavy machinery, stop in, get some Casamigos for $24.99. Usually this stuff's like $45.
0: Okay, all right. And this is just at the Duluth store.
2: Yeah.
0: Okay, and what did you mix up for us here?
2: Yeah, so we aren't drinking just straight tequila here.
0: Right.
2: So everybody was really worried when the
0: Jesse
2: bottle.
0: Jesse is, but everybody else is, yeah. Is trying to temper it.
2: Everybody was worried when the bottle came out, but
3: we all collectively panicked.
2: It was a panic.
0: It's true.
2: But I saved the day. Tequila's really fun. It's really mixable. You can make some really easy cocktails with it. So we're drinking the Casamigos Blanco Tequila, and we have some Fever Tree Sparkling Lime Yuzu.
0: What is it called?
2: Yuzu? Is that yuzu?
3: Yeah.
4: Let me see it once.
3: Yuzu.
0: Yuzu?
2: Yeah. So it's just sparkling soda water with lime and yuzu in it and some Casamigos Blanco, and you got a great summer sipper right there.
0: It's actually really good. This is a good cocktail here.
3: Okay. Ready? Here's my 2 cents, okay?
0: Okay.
3: As someone extremely opposed to ever ingesting tequila.
0: Really?
3: Like, okay. I get margaritas with vodka.
0: Okay.
3: Because I have been very beaten down by tequila in my life.
0: Okay, I think we all have. Yeah. That was the point. That's why we were all afraid.
3: Even, like, the smell triggers me. So when he opened it, I was like, I can't do it. But then he made this mixed drink. I can dig this.
2: Woo.
3: I'm being so serious. Like, it's really not, it's not an overwhelming, like, slap you in the face type of tequila. It's a light and it's good.
0: Well, again, I mean, you know, and that's to the first point we made, that tequila is not, tequila, a tequila isn't just a tequila.
2: Right.
0: There are many levels to it, just like every other spirit. And whiskey's probably the best example of that because whiskeys are so different. Well, as it turns out, tequila is too.
2: Mm-hmm. Tom, look at you go.
0: Well, it's true. I mean, I learned that last year. This is a relatively new experience for me.
3: Every week, a new tequila. Let's go.
2: Well, I'll tell you what. 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We have great agave, tequila, mezcal sections at both locations if that's something you want to dive into, and we're always there to help you.
0: All right. 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
0: All right, man. You're a good guy. I tell you that every week, but you are.
2: Appreciate that.
0: All right, thanks, Nick.
2: Cheers.
5: Now
1: Trending on the 20s on the Afternoon Train Wreck.
3: Trending brought to you by North Star Heating and Cooling.
4: North Star, North Star, North Star Heating and Cooling.
3: Congress is considering the Common Sense Act.
0: Oh, that's a good idea. If they're going to start using common sense?
3: Which would allow businesses nationwide to round cash transactions to the nearest nickel as the U.S. phases out the penny.
0: Oh, I thought that Congress themselves would start using common sense.
3: That's not going to happen.
5: When pigs fly.
3: Under the proposal, purchases ending in 1 or 2 cents would round down, while those ending in 3 or 4 cents would round up. Supporters say the bill would eliminate legal concerns in states that require exact change. The legislation also calls for testing lower-cost materials for nickels, which currently cost nearly 14 cents to produce.
0: All right, so then let's ask the retailer in the room. How do you feel about that?
2: You know, it doesn't bother me.
0: No? Either way?
2: Either way.
0: Okay.
2: Whatever.
0: All right.
3: I thought places were already doing that.
2: There are a lot of places. Yeah. A lot of customers get surprised. You still use pennies? Yeah, we'll use them as long as they're around, for sure.
0: Okay. Still currency.
2: Yeah.
3: There you go. Elon Musk says his AI chatbot, Grok, imagine, you know, Grok.
0: Yeah, Grok AI. Hey, Grok. They've had to redo the thing a number of times because it keeps getting itself in trouble.
3: I know. He's a little loose cannon.
0: Yeah.
3: He says Grok will create a full-length version of the Odyssey that he calls historically accurate before the end of the year. Musk has criticized director Christopher Nolan's adaptation over its casting. Nolan's film, based on Homer's epic tale of Greek gods and mythical creatures, has already earned about $265 million in its first week.
0: I hear it's just fantastic. It's got like 97% of Rotten Tomatoes.
3: Can we just talk about historically accurate to Greek mythology?
0: And monsters.
3: And monsters.
5: The word myth.
3: Please tell us which part of this is supposed to be accurate. Yeah.
0: I did watch Grok's trailer.
3: What? Is this something... Wait, there's a trailer?
0: Yeah.
5: Oh, no.
0: And it's just kind of... they look like real people. Let me just say that. But there's just something off about it, you know?
3: So
0: kind of like stiff, kind of.
3: What's Musk's point here?
0: He does not like Christopher Nolan, for one thing. That's probably his main point. They've kind of feuded for a while.
3: Really?
0: Yeah. Yeah.
3: Okay. So this is just continuing beef?
0: Pretty much.
3: Okay. A Massachusetts man known locally as the Trail Mime is facing criminal harassment charges after police say he repeatedly frightened people along a popular walking path. Investigators say 29-year-old Hernan Lux was often dressed as a mime on these trails and allegedly following people, stared at them, and at times would strip down to his undies.
0: Oh.
3: Residents say,
0: like his real undies or just kind of fake ones? Well, I mean, he just could have acted like there's undies there. And
3: I think he might have been real.
0: My question is, if a mime goes into the woods, does anybody hear him?
5: He's in this box.
3: I literally don't even know how to deal with you right now.
5: Let me out.
0: He'd be stuck there forever.
3: The question is,
5: can you see me?
3: If a mime is harassing you on a trail, would you not be like WTF and like a little terrified?
0: I'm terrified of mimes in the middle of the city.
3: Are you?
0: Yeah.
3: You have a mime phobia?
0: If I went in the woods, I'd be screaming.
3: Exactly.
0: He wouldn't be making any noise at all.
3: Residents say his unusual behavior has been going on for weeks. Lux has pleaded not guilty to his charges of harassment. So.
0: Okay.
3: Look out. We had killer clowns in 2016. Now we got freaky mimes.
5: Now we're at the mimes.
3: So here we are, 2026, everyone. That is what's trending.
0: It's 427 Afternoon Train Wreck, KQ.

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10: 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Got Chief Meteorologist Adam Lorch here in just a few moments. 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
2: It's Adam Lorch with Northern News Now weather on the train wreck.
3: Little did a lot of you know, but Adam Lorch was in the studio waiting for us to go to him. And meanwhile, he's been playing air guitar to Hotel California. So
4: you know it.
5: That's kind of a requirement. Yeah,
3: sort of
5: right?
3: Like a reflex at this point.
4: How do you not?
3: Yeah. Let's get into the business right away of weather, and particularly the weather that's happening up north with the wildfires that are burning. What are we looking at? Is it going to be anything favorable, or are we going to be in some further jeopardy here? What do you think?
4: I mean, conditions are not looking great. We're still not expecting any significant rain. Winds are going to be a little bit breezier towards the end of the week here as we head into tomorrow. And on Friday, we're going to be seeing breezy southwest winds. And on Friday, we could even see some gusts as high as 30 miles per hour. So not ideal. At least the wind direction is out of the right direction. For that campfire just north of Ely, they definitely don't want to see any northerly winds picking up, which doesn't look like we have. So that's some good news. Temperatures are also going to be on the rise. We'll see a high of 82 degrees tomorrow with partly cloudy to mostly sunny skies. On Friday, high of 85 degrees with partly cloudy skies. And then into Friday night and Saturday morning, there will be a chance of some scattered showers and thunderstorms that will sweep through the region, and a chance of an isolated, stronger, severe storm in north central Minnesota as we head into later Friday afternoon and early evening. So we'll keep a close eye on that. Saturday's looking like the warmest day, though. High of 88 degrees in Duluth. I definitely think we'll see some 90s away from the lake. So it's going to be a toasty one there. I'll have a look at that full forecast, though. Talk about air quality as well as wildfire conditions in more detail at 5, 6, and 10.
3: That's okay. Sounds very good. Obviously, the air quality thing is not just our concern. It seems to be the entire continent dealing with it. So, yeah. All right, Adam. Appreciate it. Thank you.
5: Thank you.
4: Yep. See you guys.
3: That's Adam Lorch, Chief Meteorologist, Northern News Now. It's 4:42. On the afternoon train wreck here on KQ.
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1: TV Tonight brought to you by Shelton's Pizza. Preheat the oven. Go buy your Shelton's. Then by the time you get back, it's going to be fully preheated. And you're all set to go. Put the pizza in the oven and cook it for about 14 minutes and then take it out and eat it. Now, if they don't have Shelton's at the place you go, buy the frozen pizza. What? What?
4: Oh,
1: just ask them why.
4: Square up.
1: Let's see. Amazon Prime Video officially ordering a new series based on RoboCop.
4: Yeah.
1: Seems appropriate these days. Following the powerful police robot implanted with the consciousness of a fallen soldier. It's been kind of rehashed a number of different times, but... So
5: why not do it again?
1: Yeah.
4: I think they're like, this is our moment.
5: Yep,
4: because,
5: this is going to be it.
4: Because, you know, AI's booming, this is the time. Let's go.
5: We live in a society.
1: Gosh, I had audio. Shoot. I have audio for something.
4: Do you?
1: Yes. I got to find it. Oh, I'm so sorry. Let's see.
4: Well, here. While Tom's doing that, let's see.
1: You got something?
4: Well, I can just keep reading about RoboCop.
1: You can read these.
4: The project has been in development since Amazon acquired MGM in 2022. The show will follow a giant tech conglomerate that convinces the city to place a powerful robot on its police force that has the consciousness of a beloved fallen officer. The project has an 8-episode order and no other details surrounding its release has been given. But again, that is a RoboCop television series reboot. Good times.
1: Okay.
4: Oh, we started watching The Hawk last night.
1: Okay, we did as well.
4: And what do you think?
1: Yeah.
4: It's very Will Ferrell.
1: Yeah. So far, I'm not really hooked into it. But we're going to give it another chance.
4: Would you watch one episode or?
1: Yeah.
4: Okay.
1: Yeah.
4: I think it's funny and it's fine. He's one of those characters. He's like Michael Scott to me. Like, it just makes me mad with his own stupidity.
1: Yeah.
4: You know?
1: Oh, stop. Now, stop.
4: Tom's real struggle busting here.
1: I know, and I don't know, you know.
4: Well, should we just skip the audio or what?
1: No, I've got it.
4: Okay.
1: I've got it. I just want it to start over again. And there's no, like, you know, little redo thing on this. Anyway, J.K. Simmons shared with the Today Show, okay, about 30 years ago auditioning for the role of an M&M on the television commercials.
4: Wait, say that again? You have video of him auditioning for a role?
1: No. He was talking about when he had to audition
4: for
1: the M&M. So I'm hoping that this is not too far into it.
6: It was like, the actor's studio, this long discussion about, I was like, so I'm going to read for the red M&M and Janet Eisenberg. She was like, oh, no, Jay, I think you're more of a yellow. And I literally went back and forth like we were talking about, am I going to play Mitch or Stanley in Streetcar? And finally I went, okay, yeah, whatever you think, you know, and then now, 30 years later, thank you, Janet Eisenberg.
7: Can you give us like 5-10 seconds of the yellow M&M?
6: I don't know what to say.
4: Nice. Oh my gosh, and I can hear the red M&M voice so clearly too. And it just fits. He is a good yellow M&M.
1: You know who the yellow M&M was before him?
4: No.
1: John Goodman.
4: Really?
5: Oh, really?
1: Yeah. And then he got the role. And
4: oh, that's funny.
1: 30 years later, you know, so it's
4: just
1: fun.
4: Like the audition of my life. I'm auditioning for the yellow M&M.
1: The red M&M, by the way, originally played by John Lovitz.
5: Oh.
1: Billy West stepped in. I'm not sure I know who Billy West is. Who's that?
5: But he's a great guy.
1: So you don't know either. Okay, well,
5: I don't know.
1: We count on that.
5: Did John Goodman leave? Due to creative differences or something?
1: Well, he wanted to play actually the blue M&M, and then they wouldn't let him. You'd think that he would be able to call his shots after.
5: Billy West is a voice actor.
1: Okay, well, that makes sense.
4: Ooh,
5: wait,
4: hold on. Do they all have, like, Do they all have lines at some point? Because in the commercials, you only really don't you really see the red and yellow M&Ms interacting?
5: The green one.
4: Okay.
5: It's just the
4: Santa one is so ingrained in my brain. You know what I'm talking about? They're like, it's Santa. And they're like, he is real. And Santa's like, they are real.
1: Oh, yeah, yeah,
4: and then
1: yeah.
4: He passes out.
1: Yeah, that's a good one.
4: Real quick, J.K. Simmons has played Santa.
1: Has he?
4: Wasn't he just Santa in the red one?
5: Yeah.
1: Oh, right. Yeah, that's right.
4: Yeah.
1: Okay.
4: Anyways.
1: All right. He's played a lot of roles.
4: I know.
1: This is a guy that gets a lot of work. I mean, he really does. World Cup is all done. We got the numbers in. The World Cup final between Argentina and Spain watched by 62.8 million people in the United States alone.
4: Wow. That's impressive.
1: Breaking records, rating records for both networks, Telemundo and Fox. Fox averaging 38.9 million viewers for Sunday's final, and Telemundo in Spanish, an additional 23.9 million, as well as on Peacock. According to Nielsen, 38.9 million viewers who tuned in to watch Fox set the record for the most watched soccer telecast in U.S. television history and the most watched World Cup final ever in the United States on record. So people watched, and, you know, I don't know if they've been converted or they're, you know, one and done or whatever.
4: Is it common for the World Cup to, is it usually just held in one country versus like the whole continent?
1: I think that it's not, I don't think this is unprecedented that it's been in more than one country, but it's usually in the same kind of geographic area, part of the world. Like it was in Qatar, and I think it was not just there, but I don't remember.
4: Okay.
1: Honestly. Lego's got a new set coming out. X-Files.
5: Yeah.
4: Whoa.
1: Featuring eight minifigures, including Fox Mulder and Dana Scully. Part of the Lego Ideas line, the collectible recreates Mulder's office and includes references such as the I Want to Believe poster and the title reading The Truth is Out There. And it's going to be released to insiders. I'm not sure who the insiders are.
5: Yeah, the Lego peeps.
1: August
4: 1st. Or the X-File peeps.
1: And then wider released August 4th. Well, you know why they have insiders? It's almost like insider trading because these things appreciate better than stocks do.
4: Yeah, they're worth a hell a lot.
1: So, I don't know. And I don't know. You got anything else over there?
4: I have late night.
0: Late night lineup on the train wreck.
1: TV Tonight brought to you by Shelton's Pizza.
4: Oh, I'm not in the right spot. Here we go. Daily Show Comedy Central tonight. Your host is Desi Lydic with your guest Elliot Page, who's
5: actor.
4: In The Odyssey.
5: Yes.
4: Watch What Happens Live. Bravo has Ariana Bierman.
5: She is a Bravo Nepo baby, I believe.
4: Bravo Nepo baby.
1: Yeah. Well,
4: what
1: that's a lot of adjectives to throw in. None of them are.
5: Yeah.
1: All
5: because they're trying to push like all the like housewives, kids, like they're trying to make them stars, and it's like no one cares.
1: Why are they trying to make them stars?
4: Because they'll make money if people watch their show.
5: Exactly.
4: Hello, and Kristen Doubt.
5: She's on Vanderpump Rules.
4: There you go. Boom.
1: Wow. Look at that.
4: Late Night with Seth Meyers has Tracy Ellis Ross.
5: Actress.
4: And
5: Diana's daughter.
4: Oh, yes. Okay. And Luke Evans, who Actor. Is my baby right now because he is in Rocky Horror Picture, the Broadway.
5: Yeah.
4: And it's amazing. Anyways, tonight's show starring Jimmy Fallon has John Leguizamo.
1: Yeah.
4: Who's that?
5: Actor.
1: Who? Actor, comedian.
4: Oh, okay.
1: Yeah, he's...
5: Sid from Ice Age.
4: No. Oh, there's a new Ice Age coming out. By the way, I saw the trailer for it when I saw Toy Story 5.
1: Okay.
4: Love Ice Age. Anyway, and Shania Twain. Jimmy Kimmel Live, ABC. Tonight has Arsenio Hall. Patrick Ball.
1: Wow. That's old school, Holly. I'm actually pretty impressed.
5: Oh, yeah.
4: Patrick Ball.
5: Actor.
4: Frank McComb.
5: I don't know.
1: Comedian, right? Oh, no. Didn't we just talk about Frank McComb?
4: Didn't we?
1: We just talked
4: Who
1: about
4: you,
1: him.
4: Are you, sir?
1: Singer, I think.
4: He is a singer and producer.
1: Yeah.
4: Well, what's he making his rounds for? What's he doing?
1: I don't know. He's probably singing and making his rounds.
4: Okay. And then your guest host is Coleman Domingo. That is your late night lineup.
1: It is 5:01 afternoon train wreck KQ.
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0: It's the afternoon train wreck on Classic Rock KQ, Tears for Fears. Doors right ahead of that. It is Tom and Jesse, 5 o'clock hour, brought to you by RJ Sport and Cycle. Tomorrow morning on the KQ Morning Show, Days of Celebration from North Shore Towing and Recovery. That's scheduled at 6:40. That's if they get underway by that time. I'm just kidding. I'm kidding, Jesse. Just settle down over there. All right?
1: You want to be a bully? That's on you.
0: Stephanie Ballmer is going to be in. It's always a fun segment to listen to. Ask the lawyer. You've got your legal questions. Stephanie answers them pro bono. No Dut Trivia. They're giving away SummerSlam tickets tomorrow morning on the KQ Morning Show. And another edition of I Was Poisoned from Afterlife Electronics Graveyard. You would think it with this thing that's been going around.
1: It'd be pretty intense.
0: I mean, how are you going to tell the difference when you listen to that segment?
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3: North Star, North Star, North Star Heating and Cooling.
1: The Miami Heat social media team has egg on its face after appearing to jump the gun on LeBron James's free agent decision. The team posted a link to a, quote, LeBron James introductory press conference.
0: Really?
1: Press conference for July 27th on its YouTube channel yesterday before taking it down. So a spokesman says they were preparing for the possibility that James chooses to return to Miami for a second stint, despite the 41-year-old star's agent's claim there's no decision that's been made.
0: Okay.
1: So there it is.
0: I don't know. What do you think about that?
1: I mean, I think it's a strong likelihood that they were preparing for it for a reason.
0: Yeah. There were four teams, I think, that were evidently in the running. One of them was the Minnesota Timberwolves. But Anthony Edwards says, I talked to LeBron. He's not coming here.
1: So that's my bro.
0: So he's already probably made a decision.
1: I'm sure.
0: The odds-on favorite wasn't Miami. It was Cleveland, mm-hmm. You know, because he's from around there. Akron, I think, is where he grew up. I don't know. We'll see. I guess maybe he'll change his mind. Well, it was going to be Miami, but they can't handle social media over there, so.
1: Well, also, I don't even know what's genuine anymore. That could have just totally been a PR stunt.
0: Yeah.
1: You know?
0: Yeah.
1: It could have been an honest mistake, and they were just having it ready, or it could be a PR stunt. I don't know.
0: Yeah.
1: I don't know. A Florida woman, dun-dun-dun,
0: dun-dun-dun,
1: is facing charges after deputies say she sold a man's collection of exotic tarantulas while he was in jail.
0: Oh, that was kind of mean. Did they find at least good homes?
1: Well, listen, I'm on her side here, okay? Investigators say Stephanie Lauren Brooks allegedly got rid of the spiders while the owner was away in jail, including several rare tarantulas valued at nearly $600.
0: Whoa.
1: Brooks reportedly said she sold them because they were dying and she couldn't afford to care for them.
0: Okay, that's a good reason.
1: Right.
0: That's a good reason.
1: She's charged with dealing in stolen property and petty theft. So what do you do? This dude's in jail. What do you do with his pets if you can't take care of them?
0: You do that, but you give him the money. You know,
1: you're taking the money. Yeah. Fair point.
0: It belonged to him.
1: Yeah, that's true. Okay. You're right.
0: Minus the expenses it's taken you to care for him.
1: Right. And
0: which I don't know. I mean, how much, you know, I mean, some spiders are so big they eat, you know, like a half a horse.
1: Okay. They don't. Stop it. How dare you? Ranch lovers can now take their favorite condiments to the tap. 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Old Ranch Hand is a ranch dressing flavored beer.
0: Okay.
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0: Is there any beer flavor in this beer?
1: That all sounds like pure nightmare fuel. 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
0: Hmm.
1: So you can get that at the Minnesota State Fair. I guess they're capitalizing on people are loving ranch since the World Cup.
0: What about capitalizing on the people that love beer?
1: I know. Well, you know, there's these niche group of people that like to try these things. So
0: yeah.
1: And one last thing, Avengers Doomsday is already bringing in millions from advanced ticket sales. The latest Marvel Studios film earned $16.5 million in the first 24 hours it was on sale.
0: Wow.
1: There's only a trailer out. That's it.
0: Hmm.
1: And they already have that much in pre-sales. The movie opens December 18th after tickets went on sale alongside the release of its first full trailer.
0: Okay.
1: So it's cooking. Just building steam. That is what's trending.
0: It's 5:23 afternoon train wreck here on Classic Rock KQ.
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19: I'm Chief Meteorologist Adam Lorch with Northern News Now. As we head into tonight, we're going to be seeing clear skies and light west winds with lows dropping into the 50s and lower 60s. Tomorrow, mostly sunny skies, high of 82 degrees. Winds will be a little breezy out of the southwest, 5 to 15, gusting up to 20. As we head into Friday, we'll see a high of around 85, partly cloudy skies, even breezier southwest winds, 10 to 15, gusting up to around 30 miles per hour at times. With Northern News Now, I'm Adam Lorch for Classic Rock KQ.
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20: 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The old ones still hold up. Awesome show. There are a lot of big names on that show.
21: Yeah.
2: KQ.

0: Jesse likes the whistling here. I don't blame you. It's very catchy.
1: She's projecting onto me.
0: She's just like off the air. She's like, can you play the whistling play the whistling song? I'm like, let's just give it a little bit of rest.
1: Oh my gosh. You're right. It's just, it's so captivating.
0: It's 5:30. We're going to do 10 train wreck tidbits. That's next. Here's Van Halen, KQ.

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1: Tidbit number one.
3: Miami is the only major American city that was founded by a woman. Her name was Julia Tuttle, and she owned a citrus company.
2: Okay. What does she think about LeBron maybe going to the Heat?
3: You know, I'm sure she's...
2: dead?
3: I'm sure she's long dead.
1: Tidbit number two.
2: You know, crows, we've talked about this, can remember human faces and hold grudges and all that. We've talked about that before. But even more incredible, crows can pass on those memories to other crows.
3: In what world? How?
2: Crows communicate who poses a threat through specific vocalizations and observational learning. And researchers have observed that crows who were not present during an initial trapping and banding event that was made by humans wearing threatening masks. So they're doing this test. Mm-hmm. They go out there and they're wearing these threatening masks and they trap certain crows, right? Well, the crows that were not there also knew about these devious-looking humans and remember the faces up to 17 years later.
3: Okay, maybe crows are aliens.
2: They're super intelligent.
3: Yeah.
2: You know.
3: I like
1: Tidbit
3: that.
1: Number three.
2: Sorry.
3: I want a crow friend.
1: Tidbit number three.
3: Let's see. Larry King once got into a car accident with JFK.
2: No way.
3: When JFK was a senator, King crashed into his car. JFK told him it was fine and he wouldn't report it as long as King voted for him when he ran for president.
2: Whoa, I had no idea. That's the first I've ever heard that.
3: Isn't that wild?
2: That is crazy. Wow.
1: Tidbit number four.
2: Let's move on to another really intelligent animal, elephants. Elephants purr like cats.
3: Aww.
2: And they do that to communicate. They produce low-frequency rumbles. That's how they communicate with each other.
3: I like it.
2: I don't know. Where do you want to go to dinner?
3: I think we sound more like pigeons than cats.
2: I know.
3: Cats,
2: I don't think we sound like anything that's even on this planet.
1: Tidbit number five.
3: Oh my gosh. Someone said crows also hold funerals for their deceased. They're
2: so
3: smart. I love them. Hmm. Half of your ice cream is just air.
2: Doesn't it depend on which one you buy?
3: I don't know. Like what? Like Ben and Jerry's versus like Haagen-Dazs or?
2: Yeah. I mean, because you've had ice cream where it's like, it seems like it's just gone right away.
3: You know? Yeah, but I think that's a me problem.
2: I think some of them's a little more denser than others. You ever had that Tillamook? Oh, it's so good.
3: I'd have to see the label.
2: So good. That's what we've been buying lately.
3: What's it called?
2: Tillamook.
3: Tillamook, okay.
2: Yeah. It's really super good. Where was I?
1: Tidbit number six.
2: Even though finding a

0: I mean, yeah, that makes sense. You talk about, you know, you're keeping your brain sharp by giving it challenges and needing to constantly think and focus. And that's, I mean,
1: you know, the other thing is you're not surfing on your phone when you got a stick. No, you're not. You know,
0: you could.
1: Yeah.
2: Tidbit number 7.
0: It's only been 41 years since France executed a criminal with the guillotine.
1: Wow. So 41 years ago?
0: They executed a convicted murderer by chopping his head off in 1977.
1: Oh.
0: And abolished the death penalty in 1981. Wait, is that mathing right?
1: No, I don't think it is. Seems like 40 years ago was 85. Isn't it?
0: Well, I don't know.
1: Well, I mean, what difference does it make?
0: Hasn't been that long. 1977 was the last time they guillotined
1: someone. That's a long time. So. I mean, not a long time. Where were we? 8?
2: Tidbit number 8.
1: The record for the world's longest friendship bracelet.
0: Aww.
1: Measured 2,795 feet and 9 inches. Made by Valley Creek Elementary. In April of 2023. However, just earlier this year, the Girls Friendly Society in the UK, they made one even longer, 4,470 feet.
0: Much longer.
1: They just did that in April.
0: That's cool.
2: Tidbit number 9.
0: What do you do that? You give it to like a giant or something?
1: Yeah. Here you go.
0: The biggest donut eating country in the world is...
1: Canada.
0: Correct.
1: Is it? Oh, okay. All right.
0: And they got Tim Hortons.
1: It just seems like they'd eat a lot of donuts. I don't know why.
0: They eat more donuts per capita and have more donut shops per capita than any other country in the world.
1: Right. Tim Hortons. That's a very good example.
2: Tidbit number 10.
1: A monkey was once the main witness in an Indian court case. Just so you know, it didn't testify. It just... silently judged, probably. During the hearing of the Ganfibi, I'm sure that's how it's pronounced, case, a monkey suddenly came into the courtroom and sat on the judge's chair without any hesitation.
0: Oh.
1: This monkey comes walking in, goes up to the bench, sits on the judge's chair.
0: He knows his role.
1: And then he carefully looked at all the files that were sitting there on the desk, looked through them, and then left. Seemed as if it was satisfied with the court proceedings, and many onlookers considered it an auspicious divine presence of Lord Hanuman.
0: What country was that?
1: In India.
0: Oh, wow. That's funny.
1: That's like, it.
0: I approve.
1: I know, it's just funny because let me look that over. All right. Carry on. It's 5:43. That's 10 Train Wreck Tidbits brought to you by L&M Fleet Supply. It's the afternoon train wreck on KQ.
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4: No, not playing the whistling one again. No.
0: It's fine, you don't ever do anything to make me happy.
4: What was the headline again? This is on CNN?
0: CNN headline. Arsonist tied flaming rags to cats to spark wildfires in southern Italy.
4: Whoa!
0: That's horrible.
4: Yeah, that's horrible on so many different levels.
0: Cats with flammable, soaked rags tied to their tails.
4: Good grief!
0: Yeah.
4: In Italy?
0: Yeah.
4: What part of Italy?
0: Southern Italy. That's all. This is strictly a headline. I haven't read the article.
4: God, Lord. Well, that's wrong. Don't do that. Needed me to tell you. I'm going to tell you about Seagren's Home Hardware Outdoors, Seagren's Power Sports Sales and Service, largest everything stores on the North Shore. 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

0: Classic Rock KQ, Northland's number one radio station, 1979. That's the Smashing Pumpkins. It's the afternoon train wreck. 5 o'clock hour has been brought to you by RJ Sport and Cycle. We were out broadcasting live out on the road on Monday. We're going to do it again on Friday. In fact, we're part of Carlton Days, which is, that's Days with a Z, by the way.
1: Correct.
0: Carlton Days happening in Carlton, Minnesota, US of A. We're going to be set up over by the third base bar. And you are invited to, I mean, they got food and drink vendors all over the place. They've got the 5K going on Friday, 30th annual Carlton Days 5K run, live music at the Carlton VFW that's going to feature Stranded, Third Base Bar, has the Northwoods Band, and then on Saturday, all kinds of events as well. You can check out all those things online and look for us broadcasting live 3 until 7, Friday night for Carlton Days, Carlton, Minnesota. Look forward to seeing you there.
2: Tom's Superior Street Trivia on the train wreck. Prepare to be mystified. Prepare to be perplexed. Can you crack the code?
0: Tom's Superior Street Trivia, a chance for you to win a Canal Park Brewery gift card. If you're able to solve this thing. I watched a Hyundai SUV pull over and park on Superior Street, okay? That's the first thing I saw this afternoon, before the show even started, by the way. Then the driver gets out, passenger gets out, they go to the back of the car, they open up the hatchback, they take out a folding table, okay? Unfold it, set it up on the sidewalk.
1: Here? Down here?
0: No, about a block and a half down.
1: Okay.
0: Set it up, and then they place something on it. And just seconds later, a third person goes running over there. You see this frantic little conversation? And they take that thing off the table, and they fold up the table, put it back in the hatchback, and they drove on. So obviously, they were supposed to set up somewhere, but it wasn't supposed to be there. The question is, what is it they set on the table?
1: Huh.
0: Okay. Unfolded the table, put something on it, and they took that thing off, loaded everything back up, and they left. What did they set on the table? 218-724-7625. 218-724-ROCK. Saw that down on Superior Street. Like they were setting up for something. Okay, That's the hint, but I don't know what they were setting up for. So, hey, what's your name?
3: Eric.
0: Eric, what do you think they set on the table?
3: Coffee
0: is incorrect. Not coffee. 218-724-7625. Hi, who's this?
4: This is Ted.
0: Ted, what are you thinking, Ted?
4: It was a boombox.
0: Not a boombox. Not boombox. Hello, who's this?
5: Kyla.
0: Hi, Kyla. How are you?
5: Good.
0: Good. What are you thinking?
5: I say a sign.
0: A sign. Not a sign. It was not information of anything. Not information. Hi, who's this?
6: Jack from Duluth.
0: Hey, Jack. How are you? How was your day?
6: Good. How are you?
0: Pretty good, man. Jesse, how are you?
6: Good.
1: Fantabulous.
0: Okay. Jack?
6: Even better.
0: They took out a table out of the back of their Hyundai SUV, set it up on the sidewalk, put something on it before they dismantled just moments later. But what did they put on the table?
6: Go ahead and say a camera.
1: Say that one more time.
6: I'm going to go ahead and say a camera.
1: Camera.
0: Camera is incorrect. Not a camera. Nope. 218-724-7625. Like a lot of those things that they mentioned, this particular item does need to be powered. Okay? Does need to be powered. Okay? That's the next clue. Who's this?
7: Josh.
0: Josh, what do you think?
7: Turntable.
0: Turntable.
1: Ooh.
0: Like they're going to do some DJing
1: down there.
0: Yeah,
1: I like
0: that. That's not it. The people that got out, both with silver hair. Okay. They were, you know, getting a little long in the tooth. Okay. They took out the table, set it up, put that thing on the table before
1: that,
0: they dismantle.
1: That matters to this?
0: Well, not really. No. not really. But no, it really doesn't. Hi, who's this?
8: Randy.
0: All right, Randy, what do you think?
8: Girl Scout cookies.
0: Girl Scout cookies is incorrect.
1: Powered by our wallets.
0: Yeah. No, yeah, it's got to be powered. This thing that they put on there was powered. It needs to be powered in order for it to operate correctly. Who's this?
9: Mike.
0: Mike, what do you think?
9: A microphone.
0: Microphone is incorrect. In order for this thing to work the way they probably intended it to work, it needs to be powered. However, if you don't power it, it probably just serves as a container. Hi, who's this?
10: Sugar.
0: What's your name again?
10: Sugar.
0: Sugar. How are you, Sugar?
10: I'm wonderful.
0: All right. Well, what are you thinking? What did they put on the table?
10: You said it was something that needed to be powered?
0: Yeah. For it to work wonderful. Properly. If they didn't power it, it just kind of sits there as a container. But what do you think?
10: A blender for mixed drinks.
0: A blender for mixed drinks. Blender. Is incorrect. I like that answer, but that's not it. No. 218-724-7625. You can have a chance to win a Canal Park Brewery gift card. What's your name?
11: Shelly.
0: Shelly, what are you thinking?
11: I'm going to guess a crock pot.
0: You are 100% correct, Shelly. It was they pull up the Hyundai, quickly get out, unload the table, set it on the sidewalk, put a crock pot on there. And then,
1: is there something in it?
0: And then someone who must have just been, you know, right in front of him or whatever. So, no. It's not here.
1: The bake sale's down the road.
0: No. We need to
1: or
0: set
1: the potluck.
0: Up potluck. We need to set up the chili stand in Silver Bay.
1: Yeah, no, really. What's going on? I want to know. What was that crock pot for?
0: I don't know. They left. I haven't seen them since. I don't know. Anyway, Shelly, congratulations. You got yourself a gift card from Canal Park Brewery. Yay!
1: That's my girl, Shelly!
0: Hang on, okay? Don't go anywhere.
11: Okay.
12: Woo! Let's get down.
0: 6 o'clock, Jessie Slater is going to make her way out of here right now. I'm assuming you are, unless you're hanging around.
1: Peace out, Girl Scout. Audi 3000, can love you. Bye.
0: That's your answer. 6 o'clock, afternoon train wreck.
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13: Up and down, up and down, up and down, down, down, down.
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1: So, what are you doing after lunch? 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

0: Trainwreck Rush, Classic Rock, KQ, Northland's number one radio station. It is Tom here. Tomorrow morning, KQ Morning Show gets underway at 6 o'clock or so, and they'll have another edition of Ask the Lawyer. Being Thursday, they bring in Stephanie Ballmer to take your legal questions. No Dutt Trivia. They're going to be giving away Summer Slam tickets tomorrow morning. And another edition of I Was Poisoned from Afterlife Electronics Graveyard. 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Tomorrow at 6 with Jason and Scott and the crew here on Classic Rock KQ. 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

0: On a hump day Wednesday, Classic Rock KQ, Northland's number one radio station from Dark Side of the Moon, Pink Floyd. Tom here on Friday night. 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
0: Oh, we had the windows wide open last night. It was nice and cool. Not quite as cool tonight. A low down near 56. Thursday's high near 80. Looks like 82 on Friday. 85 Saturday. 87 on Sunday. And close to 90 on Monday. Another warm stretch coming up. John Mellencamp, KQ.

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1: It's my new obsession. Yeah. Think it's not even a question.
0: For 3 hours, kick your feet up as KQ unplugs and goes into the archive.

0: Have not listened to that album, Tommy, in some time. I might have to dig out my turntable from the attic and find the album. I've got it, featuring Pinball Wizard, The Who, Classic Rock KQ, Northland's number one radio station. One of the greatest rock albums of all time. Certainly in the conversation for the greatest of all time is going to be on the turntable here in the studio on Saturday morning. Final Vinyl presents Back in Black, AC/DC. Scott Savage will have it in its entirety on Saturday morning starting at 8 o'clock, brought to you by Music Go Round, 105 East Central Entrance in Duluth.
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On the train wreck, Northland's number one radio station, Classic Rock KQ. That'll wrap it up for the train wreck Thursday edition, 3 o'clock tomorrow afternoon. Jesse and myself on the airwaves. Hope you join us for that, too. Speaking of covers, here's Aerosmith covering the Beatles on KQ.